0: 101 for Hot New Country, KX 94.7, home of the KX 5 Grand Cash Quest, which begins on Friday. Morgan Wallen's been by now. Cole Swindell, too, with singles Saturday night. It is quarter after eight. How you doing? It's Mikey. And as we get into spooky season, up on the KX Facebook page tonight, I want to know, what was the first movie that genuinely scared you? Does anybody remember the cornfield scene in E.T.? Oh my God. Yeah, that's the one. That scream, that sound that E.T. made, pure nightmare fuel for this guy. So as we get into spooky season, what was the first movie that genuinely scared the you-know-what out of you? You can weigh in up on the KX Facebook page tonight. If you don't have access, fire me a text, 905-667-1947. The latest from John Morgan on the way, and Chris Stapleton will get us right back into another long ride straight ahead.
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0: 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Josh is going to be hitting the road with Tay Bay in the winter. We're going to see them February 14th. Yeah, Valentine's Day. Super Bowl Sunday, too, right here in the Hammer on February 14th. 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

0: 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And never miss a clue in the upcoming KX 5 Grand Cash Quest by streaming us on all of your devices. Those clues will start on Friday morning alongside Tony Stevens, his latest track, Nothing on Me, Darius Rucker 2. And all right, at 8:45, Shaboozy, he's going to set up shop down at the RBC Amphitheater on Friday night. His latest coming up. And Kane Brown, with a little help from his buddy Lauren Elena, will get us right back into another long ride straight ahead.
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1: What's up, y'all? It's Cole Wetzel. I hear my new song with Ella Langley. How'd you get so jaded? I hit up Ella. We got on it. It didn't take us very long to get it whooped. And yeah, it turned out to be a really cool tune.
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0: Number one for Hot New Country, KX 94.7 High Valley with her latest Fools, Alan Jackson 2. Not rocking the jukebox on this Wednesday night in KX Country. We are halfway to Saturday. The KX 3 Grand Cash Quest has been solved. The money was found yesterday. Congratulations to Jesse D. Domenico of Hamilton, who was the first to tell us that the $3,000 was hidden aboard the HMCS Haida. Get ready, because we're going to be doing this again, and next time it's going to be for even more money. Get ready now for the KX 5 Grand Cash Quest. Your first opportunity to score the 5 grand will happen on Monday, but the clues will start Friday morning. Good luck.
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0: 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Megan Patrick on the way, and Kenny Chesney will kick off another long ride of New Country for us straight ahead.
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2: 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Now, Jesse, what are you going to do with the money?
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0: 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Never miss a clue in the KX 5 Grand Cash Quest. Clues begin on Friday morning. Braden King, and we've got beer. Thomas Rhett, too, and after all the bars are closed. I've got the latest from Luke Combs on the way, and Morgan Wallen will get us right back into another long ride of new country right after this.
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1: 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Lainey Wilson here. 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

0: 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Tom and Melissa, they were chatting about this yesterday morning on the KX Morning Ride, that Laney has just launched a multi-season home decor line. And she has kind of done this line inspired by her signature cowgirl boots. They've got vases and dishes, all in different colors, mocha, rosy, courtly. What color is courtly? I'm not a big decor guy, so I've never heard of the color courtly before in my life. Fellas, back me up. Have you heard of courtly? I don't know what color that is. Well, each item is handcrafted and painted. The latest line from Laney is out today. Evan Burson on the way, and Luke Bryan. We're going to mix up some margaritas with him next.
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0: Brett Kissel and Cooper Allen's Two of Us on KX 94.7. The latest from Kojo 2. Love that track from Cody Johnson. It's called Horseback. I've got Cameron Whitcomb on the way. Some Carrie 2 and Tucker Wetmore will get us right back into another long ride of new country right after these.
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1: 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We are streaming live on all of your devices tonight with Morgan Griffiths and Boondocks Carry 2 with Before He Cheats. We're going to throw our hands up with Jelly Roll over the next 10, and Blake Shelton gets us right back into another long ride of New Country up next.
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0: Number one for Hot New Country, KX 94.7, Josh Stump's latest Johnny Walker. Back to me. Josh is going to be on the road with Tay-Bae in February. Those boys got a date here in the Hammer on February the 14th. Yeah, Valentine's Day, which also happens to be Super Bowl Sunday. Those boys are going to be playing Bridgeworks in the Hammer. Ticket details over on the concerts page at KX947.fm. How you doing? It's Mikey. We are just one more sleep away from kicking off week three of the NFL season. Falcons Packers from Lambeau tomorrow night. Make sure you get that pick in as all of these points go towards that grand prize. Somebody at the end of the NFL season is going to be walking away with a trip of a lifetime, a $5,000 gift certificate courtesy of Air Canada Vacations and TripCentral.ca. 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

0: The CCMA Fans Choice Award winners, the James Barker Band, with their latest After Dark on KX 94.7. Another CCMA Award winner on the way. Haley Benedict's latest coming up for you, and we're going fishing next.
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0: Latest from Haley Benedict's coming up as we get you right back into another long ride tonight. 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

0: 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We are streaming it live on all of your devices tonight with Nate Haller's Thought About You. 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
12: Okay, somebody hand me one of those KX wind stickers. 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We're going to see this guy at the RBC Amphitheater alongside Dan and Shay on October the 1st. 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
2: No way!
1: Congratulations!
2: Jesse! Amazing! Thank you so much!
1: Oh my god, I have goosebumps! Did you do all this on your own or did somebody help you?
2: So me and my girlfriend, we've been listening to the station and we've been kind of collecting all the clues. So we've been literally doing so much work on this the past like three days, you know? So
1: that's fantastic. Now, Jesse, what are you going to do with the money?
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1: What's up, y'all? It's Cole Wetzel, and hear my new song with Ella Langley. How'd you get so jaded? I hit up Ella. We got on it. It didn't take us very long to get it whooped, and yeah, it turned out to be a really cool tune.
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0: 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And here's how the secret was revealed.
1: Jesse DiDomenico of Hamilton, tell us where exactly is the $3,000 hidden?
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2: No way!
1: Congratulations!
2: That is amazing. Thank you so much.
1: Oh, my God. I have goosebumps. 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
2: So me and my girlfriend, we've been listening to the station, and we've been kind of collecting all the clues. So we've been literally doing so much work on this the past, like, three days, you know? 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
1: that's fantastic. Now, Jesse, what are you going to do with the money?
2: Oh, we're going to go on vacation, that's for sure. We're going to go somewhere nice and hot.
0: That was so much fun. 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

is young, she thinks she's grown. We're all first car, first date, WLD on a license plate. Now ain't life crazy? Yeah.

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1: Congratulations!
2: Jesse! Amazing! 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
1: Oh my god, I have goosebumps! 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
2: 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So we've been literally doing so much work on this the past like three days, you know? 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
1: that's fantastic. Now, Jesse, what are you going to do with the money?
2: Oh, we're going to go on a vacation, that's for sure. We're going to go somewhere nice and hot.
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1: There was an idea to bring together a group of remarkable people.
2: I'm volatile, self-obsessed, doesn't play well with others.
3: To them, you're just a freak. Like me.
1: I still believe in heroes.
4: I asked for an army and all I got was you.
1: I don't play well with others.
3: And here we go.
5: All right, here we are. Quick note, Shaboozy right there. We just heard him. He does the opening for Thursday Night Football.
6: Oh, fun.
5: It is fun. It's actually very cool. We got a pretty big game tonight. Falcons and Packers as we enter week three. What? Week three. Who are you taking?
6: I'm going to take the Falcons because you're taking the Packers. And I don't want to take the Packers.
5: Not a fan of Wisconsin.
6: I don't know.
5: You don't have to explain. Just hey.
6: I'm just trying to go with the, crowd that, doesn't like the Packers. Because that's what you do.
5: And you trying to sound tougher there?
6: Did it work? No.

0: forecast. Let's take a look here. I'm just kind of getting set. Sunny, windy out of the northeast again. That'll be late this morning. We're going to be up around 18. So very similar to yesterday. Very pleasant. Around the Great Lakes, it's single digits for Hamilton and Niagara Falls at 9 degrees. Toronto is at 12. Everyone reporting clear conditions. How's traffic?
1: They're pretty clear as well. I am seeing a bit of volume starting to build. That's that road work on the Niagara Bound QW heading out of Grimsby. And again, a reminder, because I haven't seen any postponements yet. We do have a full closure of the Red Hill. That's between Barton and Mudd. That'll start 10 o'clock tonight until Monday morning around 5 a.m. Both directions of the Red Hill will be closed starting tonight at 10 o'clock all weekend long. If you see traffic troubles, text us 905-667-1947. We'll have another update in less than 10 minutes.
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0: 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It's about to begin. 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

0: Cameron Whitcomb, who moves around a lot. Kingdom of Fear, 840-541. Did I say 841?
1: Yeah. So that...
0: Okay, I'm going home, bud.
1: I don't believe you, though, because it's kind of still dark out.
0: 8:41 p.m.
1: There you go. That makes more sense.
0: Oh, so Thursday, September the 24th. I'm just looking ahead. 38 days until daylight saving time ends. So we fall back. Where a lot of the provinces in this country are either staying on DST or standard time.
1: Yeah. They're not moving.
0: Not Ontario. No. We're just staying in the dark ages here.
1: We have other worries.
0: Never mind. I'm just going to shut the hell up. Sunny, a bit of a northeast wind again to deal with today. It was really blowing around yesterday. Pretty much the same. Not quite as strong. We'll be up at 18. I got 9. How are the roads?
1: We do have ongoing roadwork delays that we usually have on the Niagara-bound QEW in around the Grimsby, heading out towards the Lincoln area, and that's slowing things down. Also, a reminder that the Red Hill will be closed in both directions from Barton to Mudd, and that is because of that roadwork that they're closing off both directions of the Red Hill until Monday at 5 a.m. And also, Hamilton Police asking you to stay away from the area of King Street East in Houston because they have a police investigation underway. If you see traffic troubles, text us 905-667-1947. 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We'll have another update in less than 10 minutes.
0: Out at Strode's yesterday, and another episode of What's Tom Smoking is coming up. And we concocted Brian's pickled pellets.
1: Pickled pellets?
0: Pickled pellets.
1: So, but that's not something you can eat.
0: Oh, yes, it is.
1: It is, because it sounds like the stuff you put on your smoker, like the wood.
0: Follow me.
1: Okay.
0: Big kosher dills. Cut them in half. Scoop out the guts, the pickle guts. Okay?
1: Yeah.
0: Then you fill it with cream cheese.
1: Okay.
0: Then you put pulled pork on top of it, cooked pulled pork on top of the cream cheese.
1: Okay.
0: Into the hollow pickle. Then you wrap it in bacon. And then you put a couple of secret squirrel sauces, one spicy, one maple flavored. You wrap it in bacon.
1: Okay.
0: Pickled pellets.
1: Was it delicious? Because everybody's going on this dill pickle phase right now. So it is actually good.
0: Oh, yeah.
1: Okay.
0: No, and it's good football food.
1: Are they going right there on his butcher counter with the dilly dongs and the buffalo turds?
0: Yes.
1: You're going to make some for people to come.
0: And you know what else I saw at Stroh's yesterday? We were getting ready to leave, and I looked over at the one counter where all the sausages are. It's the one at the back, and he's got an array of sausages.
1: Yeah.
0: And there's a purple row of sausages.
1: Oh, I saw him advertise those yesterday.
0: And you know me in purple, right?
1: Well, you're Vikings.
0: I said, you've got Minnesota Vikings sausages in here? Why wouldn't you tell me that?
1: Yeah.
0: And apparently, it's like a maple blueberry sausage mix that go great with
1: breakfast.
0: Yeah,
1: he kind of made fun of you on social media yesterday.
0: He does that all the time.
1: Yeah, he says, inspired by the great Ontario blueberry, apple maple blueberry sausage, or Toff likes to say, school Viking sausage. So he put that right out there on social media.
0: I saw it, yes.
1: Yeah.
0: We had a lengthy conversation. After we went to the liquor store and he took care of his debt owed to said Minnesota Vikings fan. It's a really nice liquor store you got there in Brantford.
1: It is pretty nice. The one in the mall?
0: Yeah.
1: Very familiar.
0: It's brand new Luke Bryan. We're Tom and Melissa. KX 94.7.

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0: She's country and she knows it.
1: What's that? That goes, I'm sexy and I know it. That's it. Yeah. Took me a minute.
0: It's early. We're just getting rolling here. Tom and Melissa, welcome in, everybody. It's 5:48. Thanks for hanging with us. KX 94.7, home of the KX5 Grand Cash Quest. And things are getting underway very soon. Weather, sunny, bit of a northeast wind again today, kids, and a high of 18. I got 9 with a very bright moon. And clear. How is traffic?
1: Keeping an eye on this, but the Hamilton police reporting the area of King Street East in Houston is under a police investigation, so they're asking you to please avoid it if you can. Southbound 410 ramp to the westbound 401. That ramp has been closed because of a collision. Niagara bound QEW through the Grimsby area. Keeping an eye on that. Those delays because of that road work are getting worse. It's there every day. I'm sorry about that. If you see traffic troubles, text us 905-667-1947. KX 94.7. 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We'll have another update in less than 10 minutes.
0: Well, I'll tell you what, it was really nice to meet Jesse DiDomenico of Hamilton, the KX3 Grand Cash Quest winner yesterday. What a cool dude.
1: He's just so sweet. And you love that when somebody, you know, like that is your winner. It's just, it makes you feel so good. And he's funny. He's looking forward to a vacation with his girlfriend who helped him come together with this solution, the answer.
0: So now with this in the rear view, we are moving forward with more Do-Re-Mi.
1: Yeah, it's the 5 Grand Cash Quest. So starting tomorrow, don't sit on it, Podsy. Starting tomorrow, you want to be listening for the clues. They'll start, and then we'll start taking your guesses on Monday.
0: Yeah, first clue will be with you and I actually tomorrow morning. So make sure you're right back here. Keep it locked on the KX Morning Ride. Keep it locked on KX 94.7. You can stream us on all your devices, and a lot of people are doing that so they can listen to all the clues. The more clues you hear, the better odds you have of finding the cat.
1: For example, Jesse, and you know what? Rally the troops, because Jesse and his girlfriend did it together because they couldn't. They collected the clues together, and he says, I think between the two of them, they only missed like 2 clues.
0: Yeah,
1: and that was, they were winner chicken dinner.
0: So it all starts tomorrow in the 5 Grand Cash Quest.

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2: Good morning. It's 6 o'clock. I'm Laura Hampshire with KX News for Oakville Home Leisure. And we are going to get more sunshine to enjoy today. Only 9 degrees right now. Checking traffic, here's Melissa.
3: In Hamilton, police asking you to stay away from the area of King Street East and Houston Street North. There's a police investigation underway. Niagara-bound QW through Bartlett. We're seeing heavy delays in the Grimsby area because of that. Southbound 410 ramp to the 401. That is blocked with a crash. Niagara-bound QW ramp to the the Aaron Mills Parkway ramp to the Niagara Bound QW has been closed. KX 94.7 traffic continues.
2: Making news this hour, the mother of baby Parker has pleaded guilty to leaving his body on a Brantford trail more than two decades ago. The 39-year-old woman was arrested earlier this year and charged with causing indignity to a body and concealing the body of a child. She pleaded guilty to the latter charge in court yesterday and will be sentenced in November. The cause of a fire in Mount Hope is believed to be electrical in nature. It broke out on Glancaster Road yesterday morning in a garden shed being used for storage. Damage is estimated at $150,000. No one was injured. Our Prime Minister says Canada has examined the possibility of U.S. military action against the country. In a wide-ranging New York Times interview, Mark Carney said it would be irresponsible not to prepare for what he called extreme tail risk. He also discussed plans to reduce Canada's reliance on Elon Musk's Starlink satellite internet service and finding alternatives to U.S.-made F-35 fighter jets. A federal judge has temporarily blocked Donald Trump's move to ban 3 news outlets from the White House grounds. The judge ruled yesterday that they must have their access restored. It's the latest development in an escalating showdown between the U.S. president and media outlets whose coverage he dislikes. Trump is hosting the Chinese president today. Questions continue to arise about e-scooter use. Halton Police Constable Mark Tarasso says officers are out in the community engaging with riders and making sure they're putting safety first.
4: Within the Halton region, e-scooters are not permitted to be ridden anywhere with the exception of the Centennial Trail pilot project in the city of Burlington and on your own private property.
2: He says there are also certain charges that could be laid under the Highway Traffic Act. Be prepared for a closure of the Red Hill Valley Parkway this weekend. Both directions are being shut down starting at 10 tonight and won't reopen until 5 a.m. on Monday. St. Joe's has become one of the first hospitals in the province to offer a blood test that can accurately predict a patient's risk of developing preeclampsia during pregnancy. Preeclampsia is a serious condition that most often develops later in pregnancy and can cause numerous complications as well as risks to the fetus. Traditionally, a patient's medical history, blood pressure, and other measures were used to determine their risk. In sports, the Blue Jays are officially out of playoff contention after losing both games of a doubleheader to the Orioles 4-2. The Cardinals lost against the Jackfish 4-2 in Game 4 of the CBL Final, and Welland wins the championship. The Grimsby Peach Kings lost 4-3 in overtime to the Glanbrook Rangers. In the NHL preseason, a split squad matchup between the Leafs and Senators resulted in Toronto wins 6-1 and 4-2. Weather is next.
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2: Checking your forecast today, sunshine with a high of 18 degrees, clear tonight with a low of 9, more sunshine tomorrow with a high of 20, up to 22 for Saturday, Sunday, and Monday. Currently, it is 9 degrees in Hamilton. There's weather and more at kxcountry.fm.
7: Oh, my. Top
0: to watch yesterday. The Jays are out, going from 1 year to being in the World Series to not even making the postseason. But what's bigger is something Vladdy said at a post-game interview yesterday that has gone viral. We will tell you what that is if you haven't heard already, right after Ella Langley and James Barker.

0: I'm genuinely trying to find the words to help explain what's going on in my brain. Thank you for loving this song, for listening to it. I feel like I just don't even know what to say at this point. I mean, I'm running out of, like, hyperboles to describe how I feel, so I will just let my dog in the background show you his excitement. Just thank you.
1: Stella Langley on Choosing Texas, breaking Mariah Carey's record of the longest-running number one song on Billboard. Boom.
2: I wonder how her boyfriend Tucker Wetmore feels about her success. Yeah, they're official.
1: Looks like they were out together celebrating. I saw that on socials.
2: Yeah, they're official. Cool. Yeah. The rumors are squashed.
1: The bigger question, is Mariah Carey pissed off?
2: Oh, she's such a diva. I'm sure she is. Don't get me started.
3: See, it's not just me.
1: Sunny, northeast wind gusting to 39, high 18. With that full moon out there, we're getting 9 clear in Hamilton. How was traffic?
2: We've got in Hamilton a police investigation blocking off the area of King Street East and Houston Street North. Just a heads up, we're keeping an eye on that one. Southbound 410 ramp to the westbound 401 collectors closed because of a crash. And we have some construction delays, Niagara bound QW through Bartlett and the Grimsby area. Another reminder that the Red Hill will be closed in both directions between Barton and Mudd starting at 10 o'clock tonight, all the way through the weekend till Monday morning. If you see traffic troubles, text us. 905-667-1947. We'll have another update in less than 10 minutes.

0: Welcome in, everybody. Thanks to have you. Toff and Melissa here. Thursday, September 24th. KX 94.7, home of the $5,000 cash quest, which is about to begin very soon.
1: Tomorrow, the clues will start coming in fast and furious, so be listening all the time.
0: Yep, and the more you listen, the better your odds are. We'll have the guessing starting on Monday, right here with Melissa and Doc.
1: Oh, yeah. That's the fun part. That's the nerve-wracking part, because you just never know who's going to have the right guess.
0: It's big money, $5,000.
1: It is big money.
0: Nice. All right, a few other things trending. Let's start locally with the Hamilton Cardinals.
1: Yeah, sorry, guys. They were completely swept by the jackfish. The Welland
0: jackfish. Or as I like to call them, the Welland smelly jackfish.
1: I thought they were slimy.
0: Because I'm 12.
1: Yeah, but that's second championship in a row, so they're doing something right.
0: You know what? It's good for the league. It's good for our guys. I was thrilled with the attendance record for the Hamilton Cardinals this year. Really well done. So that's cool. Blue Jays. They're done. And, you know, that's already a hard enough pill to swallow as a ball fan. You know me. I'm a consummate fan. There's a lot of very passionate fans. There's a lot of new fans, especially after, you know, where the Jays went in the World Series. It was that close. Right. They should have won it. But it was, you know, World Series. And this year,
1: didn't even make it to the postseason.
0: And now, something that has gone viral that some of you may have already seen, swirling around Vladdy Jr. Had an interview. It's gone viral, essentially for him saying, I received my 14-year, $500 million contract, not for what I'm going to do, but for what I have already done.
1: So he's basically saying it's not a salary, it was a bonus. Like, ultimately is the impression he's giving out there. And it's gone viral because people, you know, were asking you if you agree or disagree, because I don't think that's the way the majority of the Blue Jays fans are thinking.
0: I don't think that's how business in general works for anybody. Mm-hmm. And the fact of the matter is, he hit one home run at the Rogers Center. So now, we're asking if you agree or disagree.
1: On our Facebook page, we actually have people both disagreeing and agreeing. Cody says that's how contracts in any sport work. You get paid for what you've done, not what you're going to do. If he was this player last year, he wouldn't have gotten that contract, which is a fair point, and that's kind of what Vladdy's point is.
0: Yeah, but you don't just take the money and eat Uncrustables for the year.
1: I know, but
0: sorry, you
1: can
0: don't.
1: Can you?
0: You don't.
1: Is that
0: you are there
1: guaranteed?
0: There are expectations.
1: Yes, of course there's expectations, but
0: then he did not live up to said expectations. But to go on and say this,
1: yeah.
0: I think if he should have a PR person,
1: I
0: is
1: think
0: what he
1: does.
0: Should have.
1: Well,
0: he didn't
1: fired.
0: Dare. I know, I was dumbfounded. I think a lot of fans are ticked off. And what's really going to be interesting, Friday, the Reds are in town at home at the Rogers Center. You know how Toronto fans are.
1: Yeah, see if he gets a warm welcome.
0: Mm-hmm. Okay, so we're going to just let you, the listeners, take the discussion. And you can feel free to weigh in on the Facebook page. You can also hit us up on the text line, 905-667-1947.
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0: People still talking about the shows here in KX Country this summer. It's White Horse at 625 on the ride, Toff and Melissa. And interestingly enough, Stapleton does the theme song for Monday Night Football. Carrie Underwood does the theme song for Sunday Night Football. And now Shaboozy doing the theme song for Thursday Night Football. Maybe a poll question about who does it best.
1: Oh, well, I've noticed they're all country.
0: Right. Okay, weather, sunshine, 18, I got 9. How are the roads?
1: We do have the police investigation in Hamilton closing off the area of King Street East and Houston Street North. And also on the Niagara-bound QW, we were seeing some roadwork delays heading through Bartlett, still quite slow through that stretch. Filling in on the major routes around Hamilton, no other problems have been reported other than southbound 410 at the 401. And another reminder that the Red Hill will be closed starting tonight at 10 till Monday at 5 a.m. both directions, between Barton and Mud. We'll have another update in less than 10 minutes.
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0: 628 KX Morning Ride poll question. What is our survey question today?
1: Well, now that the cooler temperatures have officially arrived, we're asking when, or if you've already started thinking about winter vacations down south.
0: 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Feel free to weigh in now. It's Dallas Smith.

0: 6:30. I'm Laura Hampshire with KX News for Boonstra Heating and Air Conditioning. And we do have clear skies in Hamilton. Only 8 degrees right now, though. Checking traffic, here's Melissa.
1: Police investigation blocking off the area in Hamilton of King Street East and Houston Street North. We're keeping an eye on that one. The southbound 410 ramp to the westbound 401 has been blocked because of an earlier crash. Just taking a look, we are still seeing those roadwork delays on the Niagara-bound QW through Grimsby at Bartlett. KX 94.7 traffic continues.
0: Making news this hour, more than 21 years after a newborn baby was found dead along a Brantford trail, his mother has pleaded guilty in court. The woman charged in the 2005 death of baby Parker pleaded guilty to concealing the body of a child yesterday. She also testified to not remembering much about the night the baby died. The woman's name has not been released. She'll be sentenced in November. No injuries have been reported following a fire in Mount Hope. Fire crews were called to a property on Glancaster Road yesterday morning when they found flames coming from a garden shed being used for storage. They quickly extinguished the blaze, but it caused about $150,000 in damage. The Prime Minister has studied the possibility of U.S.-led military action in Canada. In a New York Times interview, Mark Carney declined to give details, but suggested it would be irresponsible not to prepare for risk management. Donald Trump has repeatedly mused about turning Canada into the 51st state. Carney also spoke about Canada's plans to reduce its reliance on Elon Musk's Starlink satellite internet service. A U.S. federal judge has temporarily blocked Donald Trump's ban of 3 news outlets from the White House grounds. The judge has ordered that they must have their access restored and granted a temporary restraining order on Trump's ban for 14 days. The U.S. president announced on Friday he was banning the outlets for spreading what he called fake news. If your child is not obeying the laws while riding an e-scooter, they could face charges. Halton Police Constable Mark Tarasso explains. Mark Tarasso explains.
2: The way the law is written, it does require that officer to issue a summons for the youth to appear in youth criminal court, where the matter will be held as a provincial offense trial. The youth's parents will also need to be notified of these charges that are being laid.
0: Within Halton, e-scooters are only allowed on the Centennial Trail pilot project in Burlington and on your own private property. There is now a blood test that can accurately predict a patient's risk of developing preeclampsia during pregnancy. It's being offered at St. Joe's in Hamilton, allowing clinicians to better target monitoring and treatment. Preeclampsia is a serious condition that most often develops later in pregnancy and can cause numerous complications, as well as risks to the fetus, such as preterm birth or even stillbirth. Gates open at 5 this afternoon for the Ancaster Fair. This year's theme is In Her Hands, Family, Farm, and Future, shining a spotlight on the female contributions in agriculture. In sports, the Blue Jays lost both games of a doubleheader against the Orioles and are officially out of playoff contention. The Grimsby Peach Kings. The Hamilton Cardinals have lost the CBL championship after being eliminated by the Jackfish in 4 games. The Grimsby Peach Kings fell to the Glanbrook Rangers 4-3 in overtime. In the NHL preseason, the Leafs beat the Senators in a split squad matchup 6-1 and 4-2. Weather is next.
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0: Sunshine today with a high of 18 degrees, clear tonight with a low of 9, sunny tomorrow with a high of 20, and that trend continues through the weekend, 22 for the high Saturday, Sunday, and Monday. Currently, it is 8 degrees in Hamilton. 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
6: Well, as you probably heard by now, Jesse DiDomenico of Hamilton scored the 3 grand cash quest, and he said that he and his gal are going to be doing a little vacation. vacation stuff.
1: I got the money to do it now with cooler temperatures here. 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

0: kind of cool how he incorporated that into the song. This is You Drunk I Am at 6:45. Welcome in, everybody. Thanks for checking in. Appreciate you tagging along for the ride. As far as weather goes, pretty nice. Once things lighten up, we should get a lot of sunshine today. Bit of a northeast wind, not quite as strong as yesterday. Maybe up in that 30K range. High 18, right now just dropped another degree. It's still clear, but it's now 8. How's traffic?
1: We do have that closure ongoing in town in Hamilton, King Street East, and Houston Street North. I keep saying Houston. Houston Street North for a police investigation. We also had that earlier road work, Niagara-bound QEW through Bartlett. That has eased up. It appears to be going away. Northbound, a DVP approaching Don Mills. Right shoulder is blocked with a stalled vehicle. And southbound 410 ramp to the westbound 401. That is blocked as well. Just a reminder that the Red Hill will be closed starting tonight at 10 till Monday at 5 a.m. both directions between Barton and Mudd. We'll have another update in less than 10 minutes.
0: 6:45, Tom and Melissa's morning ride poll question. You can find it on X. That is the platform. And you can weigh in at KX947. 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
1: With the cooler

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1: I think so.
2: As a vacation?
1: And have you and Heather talked about besides Florida in, like, because that's in October, so technically it's not a winter month, but have you guys talked about going down south for a tropical vacation?
2: Actually, we are booked for the end of November. Her brother has a condo in Puerto Vallarta, so we're very lucky that way. So
1: good. Let's just hope the last attempt that you had at Puerto Vallarta is very different.
2: Oh, and we had the little fire in the Costco parking lot that everybody blew up out of proportion.
1: Yes.
2: That one?
1: That was the one where we were back here getting, you know, different information than when you sitting on the beach with a tropical drink.
2: Yes, I may have had a little fun with that in AI at that point, but I love Puerto Vallarta. It's great, and I love the fact that her brother has a place there that we
1: can
2: use.
1: That's handy.
2: Things aren't cheap. I'm just going to leave that there. Everything is expensive.
1: And that's why I put that option, because a lot of people, maybe even if they've gone away in the past, just won't do it this year.
2: All right, poll question. Feel free to weigh in on X at KX947. 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
2: 6:51, Toph and Melissa. It is 8 degrees, but it is clear. Should top out at 18. We'll check on forecast.

0: Russell Dickerson, Worth Your Wild, Toph and Melissa, Thursday, September 24. Plenty of sunshine, bit of a northeast wind, not quite as strong as yesterday, though. High of 18. Looking ahead tomorrow, sunny and 20. Saturday, sunny and 22. And Sunday, mainly sunny and 22 degrees. Right now, it's 8. How's traffic?
1: We've got some closure in Hamilton for a police investigation. That's at King Street East and Houston Street North. Still closed for that police investigation. Ongoing blockage of the southbound 410 at the 401. Just a heads up through there. You are being diverted off of that. Northbound DVP approaching Don Mills. Right shoulder is blocked with a stalled vehicle. If you see traffic troubles or can update us, text us 905-667-1947. We'll have another update in less than 10 minutes.
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0: All right, we've been so busy with the Cash Quest, I totally forgot that you had a chance to catch up with Tebe the other day.
1: Yesterday.
0: Right?
1: It was Tuesday.
0: Yes, it was Tuesday.
1: And it was very funny because he called, and then I said, hey, Tebe. He goes, hey, oh, I got to go. He goes, somebody's at my door. So he called me back. He called me back. And then at the end, you usually, you know, wrap up and I chat a little bit off. He goes, after, as soon as I hit put stop on the record, he's like, somebody's at my door again. I got to go.
0: He is who he is. Pretty funny. But he is going to be coming to Hamilton.
10: Absolutely. You know what? I haven't played in Hamilton proper in many, many years. It's been a really long time. And we decided to make sure that Hamilton is one of the spots that we're going to hit on this tour. So, yeah, February 14th, Valentine's Day, right there in Hamilton at Bridgeworks. A great venue, not too far from downtown. Yeah, I'm really looking forward to it.
1: With Josh Stump on the ticket as well, by the way.
0: We're looking forward to it too, Jamie. Here he is with Blinding Lights. We're Toph and Melissa.

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2: Good morning at 7 o'clock. I'm Laura Hampshire with KX News for St. Jean Realty. And the sunny streak continues, but it is only 8 degrees right now. Checking traffic, here's Melissa.
3: Northbound DVP approaching Don Mills. Stalled vehicle in the right lane. Southbound 410 ramp to the 401 remains blocked. Niagara bound QW past 4 Drive. We're now getting reports of a crash. And King Street East and Houston Street North in the Hamilton area closed for a police investigation. A reminder that the Red Hill will be closed starting tonight at 10 till Monday 5 a.m. from Barton to Mudd. KX94.7 traffic continues.
2: Making news this hour, the mother of baby Parker has pleaded guilty to leaving his body on a Brantford trail more than 2 decades ago. The 39-year-old woman was arrested earlier this year and charged with causing indignity to a body and concealing the body of a child. She pleaded guilty to the latter charge in court yesterday and will be sentenced in November. The cause of a fire in Mount Hope is believed to be electrical in nature. It broke out on Glancaster Road yesterday morning in a garden shed being used for storage. Damage is estimated at $150,000. No one was injured. Our Prime Minister says Canada has examined the possibility of U.S. military action against the country. In a wide-ranging New York Times interview, Mark Carney said it would be irresponsible not to prepare for what he called extreme tail risk. He also discussed plans to reduce Canada's reliance on Elon Musk's Starlink satellite internet service and finding alternatives to U.S.-made F-35 fighter jets. A federal judge has temporarily blocked Donald Trump's move to ban 3 news outlets from the White House grounds. The judge ruled yesterday that they must have their access restored. It's the latest development in an escalating showdown between the U.S. president and media outlets whose coverage he dislikes. Trump is hosting the Chinese president today. Questions continue to arise about e-scooter use. Halton Police Constable Mark Tarasso says officers are out in the community engaging with riders and making sure they're putting safety first.
4: Within the Halton region, e-scooters are not permitted to be ridden anywhere with the exception of the Centennial Trail pilot project in the city of Burlington and on your own private property.
2: He says there are also certain charges that could be laid under the Highway Traffic Act. A new long-term care home has opened in Milton. The province says the village of Ridgeview Court will provide almost 200 more long-term care spaces in the community while creating good-paying local jobs. Amenities of the home include a library, spiritual center, cafe, community center, and hair salon. St. Joe's has become one of the first hospitals in the province to offer a blood test that can accurately predict a patient's risk of developing preeclampsia during pregnancy. Preeclampsia is a serious condition that most often develops later in pregnancy and can cause numerous complications as well as risks to the fetus. Traditionally, a patient's medical history, blood pressure, and other measures were used to determine their risk. In sports, the Blue Jays are officially out of playoff contention after losing both games of a doubleheader to the Orioles 4-2. The Cardinals lost against the Jackfish 4-2 in Game 4 of the CBL Final, and Welland wins the championship. The Grimsby Peach Kings lost 4-3 in overtime to the Glanbrook Rangers. In the NHL preseason, a split-squad matchup between the Leafs and Senators resulted in Toronto wins 6-1 and 4-2. Weather is next.
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2: Mainly mostly sunny today with a high of 18 degrees. Clear tonight, a low of 9. More sunshine tomorrow and up to 20 degrees. Getting even warmer for the weekend. Sunny Saturday with a high of 22. Mix of sun and clouds Sunday with a high of 22. And the same for Monday. Currently, it is 8 degrees in Hamilton. There's weather and more at kxcountry.fm.
1: Anybody turn the furnace on, the heat this morning?
3: I had my heat on in my car and my seat warmers on.
1: Do you have a heated steering wheel?
3: I don't have a heated steering wheel.
1: I do.
3: I'm not that bad yet. Jeez, it's only fall.
1: I did ask again, didn't I? All right. I really was talking to the listeners, but here we go. We've got a lot to get to, including what this $5,000 cash quest is all about. Josh Stump coming up after Post Malone.

0: Stumpf. Good tune. I love it. Johnny Walker, Back to Me.
1: And we just mentioned that he will be opening up for Tay Bay when they come to Bridgeworks here in Hamilton on February 14th.
0: February 14th. What is that?
1: It's a Sunday night. That's why.
0: February 14th.
1: It's Valentine's Day. You know that.
0: Oh, that artificial made-up day. Yeah, right.
1: Let's go to a concert instead.
0: I think it's a great idea. All right. Okay, sunny. A bit of a northeast wind, not as strong as yesterday. 30 kilometers an hour. We'll get to 18, maybe a little better, but right now it's 8 and clear. How is traffic?
1: We had that police investigation closing off the area of King Street East and Houston Street North in Hamilton. We're keeping an eye on that one. Westbound 401 collectors at the Allen. There's a crash in the left lane through there. And in Toronto at Islington and Elmhurst, that's blocked off for a collision investigation. If you see traffic troubles, text us 905-667-1947. We'll have another update in less than 10 minutes.
0: Okay, kids. $3,000 cash quest is over. Jesse DiDomenico of Hamilton guessed the HMCS Haida. He is $3,000 richer. So now we are doing it again, but this time for more money.
1: $5,000 cash quest. Woo! We're doing it the same way, though. Starting tomorrow, your clues will start rolling in. And then we'll start taking your guesses on Monday.
0: Now, we had a pretty good chat with Jesse in studio here yesterday. And to help you out on how these clues actually can give you some insight, we've posted these online at KX94.7, okay? Just gives you a little insider information on kind of how they work.
1: Looking into picking our brains.
0: But one of the best things you can do, and Jesse said it yesterday, get as many clues as you can.
1: Yeah.
0: Okay?
1: If that means working with somebody, then that's the way you got to do it. He worked with his girlfriend. They got all of but two clues together.
0: All right. So the clues begin tomorrow, actually right here with Melissa and I. And they'll start running very frequently. And then on Monday, we start taking your guesses right here on the KX Morning Rock.
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0: 7:19 on the ride. Jays out of the playoff picture. But there's even a bigger story developing. It's trending. I'll tell you what, after Laney and John Mayer...

0: Bradley, Lainey Wilson, John Mayer. 22 minutes after 7 on this 24th of September. We're 38 days out from daylight saving time ending. It's 8 degrees in Clare. We'll top out at 18. How is traffic?
1: In town, we have a police investigation in Hamilton at King Street East and Houston Street North. At last check, was blocking that off. Stalled vehicle on the southbound 400 at Innisfil Beach Road, sitting in the right lane. We've got problems in Toronto, Islington and Elmhurst with a collision investigation. Westbound 401 collectors at the Al and a crash in the left lane. And a heads up, again, you probably already know this, but just a reminder that the Red Hill will be closed in both directions starting tonight at 10 till Monday at 5 a.m. between Barton and Mudd. 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We'll have another update in less than 10 minutes.
0: Jays are up. Disappointing. Injured, riddled. That happened yesterday in Baltimore after the first of a split series. And then, after the first game, Vladdy had an interview and was, quoted as saying, "I received my 14-year, $500 million contract not for what I'm going to do, but for what I have already done." And it has pretty much gone viral. And we're just kind of asking on the Facebook page, do you agree or disagree?
1: There's a lot of differing opinions. It's a hard discussion to have. And Carmen says it best. I'm very neutral.
0: On the fence, how's that feel? Valerie says there are things you say and things you don't say as a mega athlete. Sometimes it's best to keep quiet in the moment. Before you speak in, I mean, it couldn't have happened at a worse time.
1: Yeah.
0: I mean, the season's already been a write-off.
1: Mm-hmm.
0: But after getting, you know, booted out of the postseason potential, to come out with something like that, it just, that's what I was saying. Boy, he should be able to afford a PR person, I would think.
1: Yeah, somebody. And apparently that comment was made in the pre-interview as a preview. So that
0: before
1: was
0: the
1: kind
0: game.
1: Of, yeah.
0: Before the second game.
1: Yeah.
0: So what's going to be interesting, and I hate to foreshadow, but Fan Friday, when the Reds are in town, back at the Rogers Center, how's that going to go over?
1: Like, is he going to get booed, is what you're asking?
0: I don't know.
1: You know what
0: Toronto fans are.
1: Yeah, you never know. But although Toronto fans have also shown a lot of class. So,
0: well,
1: it'll depend on
0: what the rhymes
1: mood.
0: With class. They have also shown a lot of that, too.
1: Will there be beer there?
0: All right, 7:25 on the ride. Feel free to weigh in. That discussion happening now on the Facebook page.
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0: 8 degrees, which is chilly. Single digits and kind of leads into our poll question.
1: Yeah, with the cooler weather coming, when do you start thinking about perhaps going down south over the winter months?
0: It's already booked.
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0: All right. 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Laura's next. 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

0: It's 7:30. I'm Laura Hampshire with KX News for Dirt Depot and Bruce's Bins, and we'll get more sunshine to enjoy today. 8 degrees right now. Checking traffic, here's Melissa.
1: A new crash on the eastbound 403 at Aberdeen. The eastbound 403 is actually backed up to Wilson, and the westbound link, of course, is very slow heading towards the 403. Rest of the major routes around Hamilton also dealing with quite a bit of volume. On the Niagara-bound QEW coming past the 403 in the Oakville area, seeing delays because of a problems. And in town, Hamilton, we've got the area of King Street East and Houston Street North still blocked off for a police investigation. KX 94.7 traffic continues.
0: Making news this hour, more than 21 years after a newborn baby was found dead along a Brantford trail, his mother has pleaded guilty in court. The woman charged in the 2005 death of baby Parker pleaded guilty to concealing the body of a child yesterday. She also testified to not remembering much about the night the baby died. The woman's name has not been released. She'll be sentenced in November. Another mammal from Marineland has died. An aquarium in Spain has announced the death of a dolphin named Echo. The blind Black Sea bottlenose dolphin was in her late 20s. The park said she had trouble swallowing along with respiratory problems yesterday before her condition deteriorated rapidly. Echo was one of three dolphins that was moved to Spain from the Niagara Park last month. No injuries have been reported following a fire in Mount Hope. Fire crews were called to a property on Glencaster Road yesterday morning when they found flames coming from a garden shed being used for storage. They quickly extinguished the blaze, but it caused about $150,000 in damage. The Prime Minister has studied the possibility of U.S.-led military action in Canada. In a New York Times interview, Mark Carney declined to give details, but suggested it would be irresponsible not to prepare for risk management. Donald Trump has repeatedly mused about turning Canada into the 51st state. Carney also spoke about Canada's plans to reduce its reliance on Elon Musk's Starlink satellite internet service. A U.S. federal judge has temporarily blocked Donald Trump's ban of three news outlets from the White House grounds. The judge has ordered that they must have their access restored and granted a temporary restraining order on Trump's ban for 14 days. The U.S. president announced on Friday he was banning the outlets for spreading what he called fake news. If your child is not obeying the laws while riding an e-scooter, they could face charges. Halton Police Constable Mark Tarasso explains.
2: The way the law is written, it does require that officer to issue a summons for the youth to appear in youth criminal court, where the matter will be held as a provincial offense trial. The youth's parents will also need to be notified of these charges that are being laid.
0: Within Halton, e-scooters are only allowed on the Centennial Trail pilot project in Burlington and on your own private property. Gates open at 5 this afternoon for the Ancaster Fair. This year's theme is In Her Hands, Family, Farm, and Future, shining a spotlight on the female contributions in agriculture. In sports, the Blue Jays lost both games of a doubleheader against the Orioles and are officially out of playoff contention. The Hamilton Cardinals have lost the CBL championship after being eliminated by the Jackfish in four games. The Grimsby Peach Kings fell to the Glanbrook Rangers 4-3 in overtime. In the NHL preseason, the Leafs beat the Senators in a split squad matchup 6-1 and 4-2. Weather is next.
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0: Checking your forecast, sunny today with a high of 18 degrees, clear tonight with a low of 9, more sunshine tomorrow with a high of 20, then up to 22 for the weekend and continuing into Monday. Currently, 8 degrees in Hamilton. There's weather and more at kxcountry.fm.
5: All I can think of is Dumb and Dumber, and they're on the mini bike. They're going up to Colorado, Aspen.
6: and they're freezing.
1: It's not that cold out.
6: And then one of them has to go to the bathroom, and he says, just go, man.
1: Oh. I think that's the only scene from that movie you remember.
6: That feels kind of nice.
1: It's not that cold.
6: Warm sensation. All right. Our poll question is revolving around the cooler weather and trips. We'll talk about it in a moment. Jelly Roll's on the way after Luke Bryan.

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1: Now I hold again. Here's Hands Up, Baby Hands Up.
0: I'll have what she's having, please. Negative double.
1: Yeah, it's a tropical Fente song. Thinking about my winter vacation.
0: All right, more on that in a minute. It's 8 degrees. A little chilly, but nice and clear. It's this high pressure that's kind of resting over southern Ontario, bringing us all the clear conditions. We'll top out at 18 today. Bit of a northeast wind, maybe up to 30K. Not as strong as yesterday. I know I was out on the motorcycle, and things were kind of whipping around pretty good. So it shouldn't be as windy today. Again, 8 and clear. How's traffic?
1: We did have earlier problems eastbound on the 403 at Aberdeen. They have been reported cleared, but still quite a bit of lingering volume on actually all the major routes around Hamilton. It's a busy drive for you. In Hamilton, we do have a police investigation closure of King Street East and Houston Street North. Another reminder that the Red Hill will close tonight, both directions between Barton and Mudd, and that is right through the weekend until Monday morning. If you see traffic troubles, text us 905-667-1947. We'll have another update in less than 10 minutes.
0: 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We do this daily on the platform X. You can weigh in at KX947. 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We love hearing from you. 905-667-1947.
1: With the cooler temperatures here, when do you start thinking about your winter vacations down south? Not surprisingly, actually, it's surprising that it's not higher, but not surprisingly, 48% saying not happening. Likely maybe because of the economy or, you know, that sort of thing going on. The way the world is right now, 28% are thinking about it, probably dreaming about it, and 24% already have it booked.
0: Yeah, I've got this. It's becoming more and more real for myself. My daughter's getting married in a couple of weeks.
1: Right.
0: And she resides in Tampa, Florida, her and her fiance, her husband-to-be. Mm-hmm. And we're heading to Tampa. Now, we are kind of making a mini vacation out of it. We're going down on the Thursday. The actual wedding is on the Saturday, but we're going to the hockey game for the Tampa Bay Lightning on Thursday night, fun. Heather and I. And then on Friday, we've arranged a reception at Dave Andrichuk's bar called Hat Tricks.
1: A little pre-wedding get-together?
0: Yeah, a little pre-wedding get-together at Hat Tricks. So, yeah, I don't know if I'd call it a vacation because I'm a little bit nervous as a dad. This is tugging on the heartstrings right now. But as far as getting south, I hate winter.
1: Yeah.
0: And I'll do anything and everything humanly possible to get away. Even if it's sitting in my backyard in my hot tub with palm trees. That works too.
1: Your Christmas tree this year is going to be a palm tree, isn't it?
0: Exactly.
1: I haven't been away in 17 years.
0: Wow.
1: Yeah, so it's I'm overdue.
0: Okay, the poll question again. Cooler temps. When do you start thinking about your winter vacations to the south? Already booked, thinking about it, or not happening?
2: 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The smarter way to

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9: On Saturday night.
8: And because it was held in Saskatoon, there was a real nice twist on all the Saskatchewan artists opening up the show.
9: They opened the show with Born and Raised by the Hunter Brothers. Of course, you had the Hunter Brothers from Shaunavon, Jess Moskaluk. You also had Tennille Arts and Kelsey Kulik. And it was outstanding.
8: Gotta love those boys from Shaunavon, Saskatchewan. Hunter Brothers. Lost. Tom Fimbalus.

0: 753, Hunter Brothers is lost. KX 94.7. Stream us on all your devices. We had a text earlier. I think it was from Bob, who is listening up at the cottage and streaming us right now, which is pretty cool. He said it was 5 degrees up there. So he's
1: just south of Bancroft, yeah. I take it, but he also said that they got the wood stove on. That sounds like heaven.
0: It sounds pretty cozy, that's what
1: probably
0: I said.
1: Probably enjoying a nice hot cup of coffee.
0: Mm-hmm. Oh. Sunshine, blue sky.
1: Bancroft, Bob, take me away.
0: Bancroft, Bob, thanks for texting us. Melissa's trying to mooch something again. Time is it. All right. Sunny. We'll be up around 18. Bit of a northeast wind to deal with right now. Still single digits at 7. How's traffic?
1: Sorry, just breathed in and choked. We've got police investigation underway, so closing off the area of King Street East and Houston Street North. Hamilton Police asking you to please stay away from that area. We had earlier problems on the Niagara-bound QEW coming past the 403 and towards Trafalgar. Still seeing delays through there. And around Hamilton, no new problems have been... Oh, nope, there's one. Eastbound 403 heading past 6 North. That's new. And if you're in the area, we would appreciate an update. If you see traffic troubles, text us. 905-667-1947. We'll have another update in less than 10 minutes.
0: What's that you say? More money this time around? A 5 grand cash quest? We'll have more after 8.
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2: Good morning. It is 8 o'clock. I'm Laura Hampshire with KX News for Boonstrake Heating and Air Conditioning. And we do have a chilly start to the day. Only 7 degrees right now. Checking traffic, here's Melissa.
3: Thanks to our KX 94.7 traffic spotter, Greg, texting and letting us know westbound the 401 through Hespler in Cambridge. We do have troubles through there causing delays. Toronto-bound QEW heading over the Burlington Skyway. Possible problems through there. But otherwise, all the major routes around Hamilton are very busy. In town Hamilton, King Street East and Houston Street North are closed for a police investigation. And a reminder that both directions of the Red Hill will be closed starting tonight at 10 till Monday to 5 a.m. between Barton and Mudd. KX 94.7 traffic continues.
2: Making news this hour, the mother of baby Parker has pleaded guilty to leaving his body on a Brantford trail more than two decades ago. The 39-year-old woman was arrested earlier this year and charged with causing indignity to a body and concealing the body of a child. She pleaded guilty to the latter charge in court yesterday and will be sentenced in November. A dolphin recently moved out of marine land has died. An aquarium in Spain says Echo had trouble swallowing along with respiratory problems yesterday, and her condition deteriorated rapidly despite efforts from its vets and animal care teams. Four belugas and a dolphin have now died since marine land shipped out more than 30 mammals to different parks over the summer. The cause of a fire in Mount Hope is believed to be electrical in nature. It broke out on Glancaster Road yesterday morning in a garden shed being used for storage. Damage is estimated at $150,000. No one was injured. Our Prime Minister says Canada has examined the possibility of U.S. military action against the country. In a wide-ranging New York Times interview, Mark Carney said it would be irresponsible not to prepare for what he called extreme tail risk. He also discussed plans to reduce Canada's reliance on Elon Musk's Starlink satellite internet service and finding alternatives to U.S.-made F-35 fighter jets. A federal judge has temporarily blocked Donald Trump's move to ban three news outlets from the White House grounds. The judge ruled yesterday that they must have their access restored. It's the latest development in an escalating showdown between the U.S. president and media outlets whose coverage he dislikes. Trump is hosting the Chinese president today. A new long-term care home has opened in Milton. The province says the village of Ridgeview Court will provide almost 200 more long-term care spaces in the community while creating good-paying local jobs. Amenities of the home include a library, spiritual center, cafe, community center, and hair salon. St. Joe's has become one of the first hospitals in the province to offer a blood test that can accurately predict a patient's risk of developing preeclampsia during pregnancy. Preeclampsia is a serious condition that most often develops later in pregnancy and can cause numerous complications as well as risks to the fetus. Traditionally, a patient's medical history, blood pressure, and other measures were used to determine their risk. In sports, the Blue Jays are officially out of playoff contention after losing both games of a doubleheader to the Orioles 4-2. The Cardinals lost against the Jackfish 4-2 in Game 4 of the CBL Final, and Welland wins the championship. The Grimsby Peach Kings lost 4-3 in overtime to the Glanbrook Rangers. In the NHL preseason, a split-squad matchup between the Leafs and Senators resulted in Toronto wins 6-1 and 4-2. Weather is next.
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2: mainly sunny skies with a high of 18 degrees. Clear tonight with a low of 9. Tomorrow, more sunshine, a high of 20, and then up to 22 with sunshine for the weekend, Saturday, Sunday, and even Monday. Currently, 7 degrees in Hamilton. There's weather and more at KXCountry.fm.
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0: Zach Top, South of Sanity. 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
1: South of Sanity.
0: It's like that little pause there.
1: Yeah, I heard the insinuation.
0: No, you are reading way too far into it. You're just being you. Okay. All right. Thursday, September the 24th. We're 38 days out from daylight savings time ending. Daylight saving time. All right. Plenty of sunshine, northeast wind about 30K, so not as strong as yesterday. We're going to top out at 18. The forecast looks good all week, what's left of it, and into the weekend. Right now, let me take a peek here. We're still around the 7-degree mark in Hamilton, but lots of sunshine. How's traffic?
1: New troubles now. A lot of people texting us about it. We have problems on the Toronto-bound QEW on top of the Burlington Skyway. There was a rear ender there. Apparently, somebody was on their phone. Also, in Hamilton, we have a closure of King Street East and Houston Street North for a police investigation. We had earlier troubles on the westbound 401 through Hespeler Road in Cambridge, and ongoing southbound 410 at Steeles and southbound 400 ramp. Southbound 410 ramp to the westbound 401. If you see traffic troubles, you can update us. Text us 905-667-1947. KX947 traffic is brought to you in part by Woodbine Mohawk Park. Big stakes racing, big night out. Don't miss the Mohawk Million this Saturday at Woodbine Mohawk Park in Milton. We'll have another update in less than 10 minutes.
0: We had a young gentleman in studio with us yesterday. His name was Jesse DiDomenico, right here from Hamilton. And he scored the $3,000 cash quest by guessing that the money was hidden in the HMCS hideout. And fine, outstanding gentleman, just a ball of energy. He's all fired up. And him and his gal are looking at getting on a vacation to the sunny south. Now, that's in the rear view. And we're doing it all over again, but this time with more money.
1: It's the KX $5,000 cash quest. $5,000 invisible, like last time, hidden in a real location somewhere in KX country. If you're the first person to find it, you get to keep it. Your next set of clues begins tomorrow, then starting on Monday. That's when we'll be taking your guesses. The ninth caller will make your guess.
0: Yeah, so Melissa and I, on our show tomorrow, will actually have your first clue. And the beauty is with this contest, and as Jesse alluded to, the more clues you hear, the better your odds are of solving this thing. And we actually had him on earlier on in the week with a guest, right?
1: He was our very first guesser.
0: The minute we started taking, he
1: guessed incorrectly. Mm-hmm. But he said then as they accumulated, he and his girlfriend played together. They got all but two of the clues because they were working together. And he says as they went on, and he also heard the guesses that were wrong.
0: Yeah.
1: It was a process of elimination. He worked hard for it, but man, it's $3,000.
0: Hey man, paid off, didn't it? So a little insight online, KX947, on how these clues actually work. They're posted there. So we encourage you to take a look-see and, you might get a little insight on how these things work, okay? That's online at KX947.fm. And here we go. We're doing it again.
1: Only more money.
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0: Was on Strode's yesterday. We were shooting another video for What's Tough Smoking. And I'm going to tell you right now, it was something different that I'd never seen. It involved pickles. Do you like pickles, Melissa?
1: I do like pickles. So everybody's there's on the pickle fanatic right now. And I'm surprised when you told me that it involved pickles that you would be enjoying them, but you said you liked them.
0: I love them. Actually, I love pickles. Brian is not a big fan of pickles.
1: No, then why did
0: pickles,
1: he do it?
0: Because they're called Brian's Pickle Pellets.
1: Okay.
0: And it's a hollowed out pickle. You put some cream cheese in there. Follow me now. Then you put some barbecued pulled pork on top of the cream cheese. Then you put on the special seasoning. Then you wrap it in bacon. And then you put on another special habanero seasoning on it. And then you throw them on the smoker at 225.
1: It's not wrapped in bacon. What?
0: That'll be good football food for tonight, man.
1: Sure. All right. For any game.
0: Game tonight. Big NFL game. Falcons and Packers. Yes. Brian's Pickled Pellets. It's Carly Pierce and Lee Bryce checking in at 820 on the ride. KX 94.7.

0: anything in it?
1: No.
0: Yeah, because it depends on how you say it. Oh, I hope you're happy now. I hope you're happy now.
1: I also know that song was written after her ex-husband, and I know how that breakup happened and ended.
0: You do, you?
1: Wasn't pretty.
0: You're like TMZ radio.
1: No, it was a
0: Melissa
1: fact.
0: Melissa knows, kids.
1: It was a fact.
0: I hope you're happy now.
1: Yeah.
0: So more like that. Hey, look at sunshine. Bit of a northeast wind to deal with. 30K, high 18. Still sitting at 7. How's traffic?
1: Still seeing problems on the Toronto-bound QEW over the Burlington Skyway. We had earlier problems on the westbound 401 through Hespeler Road. Yep, that's still there. Toronto-bound QEW through Burlington, Oakville, Mississauga is still slow, but no other problems have been reported. Ongoing police investigation closing off the area in Hamilton of King Street East and Houston Street North. And another reminder, we're going to keep telling you so you can't say you didn't know, that the Red Hill will be closed in both directions starting tonight at 10 till Monday morning.
0: What? And
1: that's both directions of the Red Hill closed.
0: When did that happen?
1: It hasn't happened yet, Toff.
0: When is it happening?
1: Get your knickers out of the knot. It is happening tonight at 10 until Monday at 5 a.m. on the Red Hill between Barton and Mudd.
0: Are you sure?
1: No, it could change. As we say in a lot of the emails here, subject to change.
0: Without notice.
1: All right? We'll have another update in less than 10 minutes.
0: Hang tight. We got to the alarms coming up.
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0: Irish Spring. Manly, yes. But I like it too.
1: Are you thinking of Made for a Woman?
0: No.
1: No, strong enough Irish for Spring. A man, but made for a woman?
0: Yep, sure.
1: I think that was something else. But Irish Spring, what was the slogan of that?
0: I just told you.
1: I think that you're mixing two of them up.
0: Go ahead. I dare you. I dare you to verify it. I dare you. I double dare you.
1: Okay.
0: Triple dare you.
1: Okay. Google is my friend.
0: Melissa's going to do that.
1: Yep.
0: We're going to do this. Laura will be here momentarily. And the KX Morning Ride poll question is coming up in just a few. It's on X at KX 94.7.

0: Good morning. It's 8:30. I'm Laura Hampshire with KX News, and the sunny streak continues. 8 degrees right now. Checking traffic. Here's Melissa.
1: Ongoing police investigation closing off the area in Hamilton of King Street East and Houston Street North. Avoid that area. Also, Toronto-bound QEW on the upside of the Burlington Skyway ongoing. Southbound 410 at Steeles, and a crash cleanup eastbound 401 Express at Keele. KX 94.7 traffic continues.
0: Making news this hour, more than 21 years after a newborn baby was found dead along a Brantford trail, his mother has pleaded guilty in court. The woman charged in the 2005 death of baby Parker pleaded guilty to concealing the body of a child yesterday. She also testified to not remembering much about the night the baby died. The woman's name has not been released. She'll be sentenced in November. Another mammal from Marineland has died. An aquarium in Spain has announced the death of a dolphin named Echo. The blind Black Sea bottlenose dolphin was in her late 20s. The park said she had trouble swallowing along with respiratory problems yesterday before her condition deteriorated rapidly. Echo was one of three dolphins that was moved to Spain from the Niagara Park last month. No injuries have been reported following a fire in Mount Hope. Fire crews were called to a property on Glencaster Road yesterday morning when they found flames coming from a garden shed being used for storage. They quickly extinguished the blaze, but it caused about $150,000 in damage. The Prime Minister has studied the possibility of U.S.-led military action in Canada. In a New York Times interview, Mark Carney declined to give details, but suggested it would be irresponsible not to prepare for risk management. Donald Trump has repeatedly mused about turning Canada into the 51st state. Carney also spoke about Canada's plans to reduce its reliance on Elon Musk's Starlink satellite internet service. A U.S. federal judge has temporarily blocked Donald Trump's ban of three news outlets from the White House grounds. The judge has ordered that they must have their access restored and granted a temporary restraining order on Trump's ban for 14 days. The U.S. president announced on Friday he was banning the outlets for spreading what he called fake news. If your child is not obeying the laws while riding an e-scooter, they could face charges. Halton Police Constable Mark Tarasso explains.
2: The way the law is written, it does require that officer to issue a summons for the youth to appear in youth criminal court, where the matter will be held as a provincial offense trial. The youth's parents will also need to be notified of these charges that are being laid.
0: Within Halton, e-scooters are only allowed on the Centennial Trail pilot project in Burlington and on your own private property. Gates open at 5 this afternoon for the Ancaster Fair. This year's theme is In Her Hands, Family, Farm, and Future, shining a spotlight on the female contributions in agriculture. In sports, the Blue Jays lost both games of a doubleheader against the Orioles and are officially out of playoff contention. The Hamilton Cardinals have lost the CBL championship after being eliminated by the Jackfish in four games. The Grimsby Peach Kings fell to the Glanbrook Rangers 4-3 in overtime. In the NHL preseason, the Leafs beat the Senators in a split squad matchup 6-1 and 4-2. Weather is next.
3: Please allow me to introduce myself.
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0: Beautiful sunshine and blue skies today with a high of 18 degrees. Clear skies tonight, dropping to a low of 9, but more sunshine tomorrow, a high of 20. And the sunshine will continue through the weekend, 22 Saturday, 22 Sunday, and 22 on Monday. Currently, it is 8 in Hamilton. There's weather and more at kxcountry.fm.
9: Oh, yes. Here we go. Single-digit temperatures. Kind of, got people turning the thermostat on and maybe thinking about a little vacay.
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0: You okay? What are you blowing away?
1: I'm blowing on the thermometer trying to warm it up.
0: Well, yeah, good thing we know you got hot. We got hot air here, so.
1: Really? Look at you.
0: I know.
1: 21. Okay, sunny. It is slowly warming up. It just bumped up to 8 degrees. We were actually at 7. We're going to hit 18, maybe a little better today. Bit of a northeast wind again. Not as breezy as yesterday. Northeast wind gusting to 30K. This low to mid-20s. Looks like it's going to carry right through the weekend. How's traffic?
0: We do have that ongoing police investigation closing off the area of King Street East and Houston Street North. Toronto bound QEW over the Burlington Skyway. Crash cleanup is ongoing. Heavy delays. Although, I mean, I'm pretty much seeing volume everywhere around the Hamilton area. Also, ongoing crash cleanup eastbound 401 Express at Keele. Southbound 410 at Steeles. And keep in mind, once again, a reminder that the Red Hill will close tonight at 10 until Monday at 5 a.m. both directions between Barton and Mudd. If you see traffic troubles, text us 905-667-1947. We'll have another update in less than 10 minutes.
1: 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Again, a lot of people in the car at this time, so if you don't have access, voice to text us at 905-667-1947.
0: Came up with this question because I thought, you know, the cooler weather is here. Some people might be already starting to think about their winter vacations down south, although all options are there. And so we're asking you, when do you start thinking about your winter vacations down south? And this is not surprising. 59% saying it's not happening. No winter vacation down south for me. I was saying earlier, I think I miscalculated. It's been 12 years since I've had a tropical vacation down south. Thinking about it, 22% are saying thinking about it. And 18%, I'm surprised that it's this high. 18% are saying it's already booked.
1: Yeah. My kind of people.
0: Yeah.
1: I'm just not a fan of winter anymore. I used to snowmobile, I used to do all of it. But now, I like warm.
0: Right.
1: Motorcycle, convertible, I just like heat. I do.
0: It would be interesting to know that if in this economy, how many people used to take vacations, but it's kind of one of the novel or frivolous things that frills that they had to eliminate. So,
1: yeah.
0: And somebody did text earlier to the text line, say, Melissa, you know, that long since a tropical vacation? Yes, because, you know, the economy. So, if you're in the KX Pick'em pool, you could be picking up a free vacation.
1: That's right. 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
0: Yep. That's why that kind of contesting or that kind of event that we have is such a big deal, because it's like that's an extra. Same with the three grand cash quest we gave to Jesse yesterday.
1: Yep.
0: He says we're going to book a vacation.
1: All right. Poll question. 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

0: Brett Kessel, and we were that song. 8:53, 24th of September. A little chilly. Things are warming up. Lots of sunshine, blue sky, and nice weather actually carrying through the weekend into next week. We'll top out at 18 today. We're sitting at 8, but plenty of sunshine. One more check on the roads.
1: Toronto-bound QEW heading over the Burlington Skyway. We did have earlier problems. They have been reported cleared on the westbound 401 through Hespeler Road. That's also been reported cleared. In Hamilton, a police investigation still blocking off the area of King Street East and Houston Street North. Another reminder, both directions of the Red Hill will be closed as of tonight at 10 till Monday at 5 a.m. for construction. That's both directions of the Red Hill between Barton and Mudd. And we did have earlier problems on the southbound 410 at Steeles. They have been cleared. You can update us anytime during the day by texting us 905-667-1947. 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
0: Okay, we're out of time.
1: Yeah.
0: We will try to do better next time. I will tell you tomorrow on the KX Morning Ride, Melissa and I will have your first clue in the $5,000 cash quest.
1: Oh, it's exciting.
0: Big time.
1: Yep. Okay. So you want to be listening to all the clues starting tomorrow right through the weekend because we start taking guesses on Monday and then Toph and I will have the first guess as well.
0: Ooh. Beauty. Okay. Till tomorrow, 5:30, kids. Bye-bye.
1: Bye-bye.
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0: 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Feels like that. And tonight, they're going to feel a lot of fun with the fans, with Dean Brody, because they are down at the RBC Amphitheater this evening. 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Shaboozy was in there with Cowgirl and the band Perry, a song that I've always loved, If I Die Young. 9:18. Happy Thursday. Look at that sunshine. Going to stay with us all day today, and we're going to get up to 18 degrees. I was cleaning out a cupboard yesterday, and the crock pot was looking at me, and I thought, hey, it's crock pot season. So I got to thinking, what recipe has your crock pot seen more than any other? Hands down, in our house, it would be chili. Yeah, definitely chili. I have made this Marry Me chicken pasta dish in it before, and that was actually really tasty. Some stews and soups as well, but chili, definitely number one. That's on our KX Facebook page. Feel free to text me as well, 905-667-1947. What recipe has your crock pot seen more than any other? We got Kenny Chesney up next.
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11: You know what? I really like a forecast that is simple, that includes sunshine. And yeah, that's it. Sunny and 18 for today. It's going to be clear with a low of 9 tonight. And tomorrow, mainly sunny and a high of 20. 13 degrees now in Hamilton and Oakville. We have 15 in Milton. There's weather and more at kxcountry.fm. Kenny Chesney has a brand new album coming out tomorrow. It is called Silver Sands Marina. Here's Carry On.

0: Jason Aldean with Carrie Underwood. If I Didn't Love You from KX 94.7. Zach McPhee, his latest, The Way I Know You Now. 9:33 in the sunshine. We're already sitting at 13 degrees. We've got John Party coming up, Keith Urban Memories, and High Valley.
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0: number one for Hot New Country, KX 94.7 High Valley Fools and Keith Urban. Blue ain't your color. Pink was the color this morning, my drive in. It was like pink stripes across the sky. It wasn't overly vibrant, but it was still pretty in pink. Okay. 9:46, checking in on our KX Facebook page, Crockpot Season, finding out what recipe has your crockpot seen more than any other. It's chili for us, hands down. Judy said it's a tie between crackpot, she says, lasagna and manicotti. Ooh, that sounds good. Terry says, got to be pulled pork using pork tenderloin. Another goodie. Baked beans or meatballs in sauce for Brenda. Love doing some really good meatballs in the crock pot. We've got Rhonda. She says, I don't use mine often, despite a ton of recipes. So I would have to say roasts or meatballs. And they cook up just so beautifully. And Janet, she made chili just last night in her crock pot. Thank you very much. You know what this is doing. It's giving us ideas, but it's also making me hungry. Cole Wetzel and Ella Langley, all set to kick off another long ride next.
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6: Nothing but sunshine, high of 18. Clear tonight. We're going to drop down to 9 and then sunny and 20 tomorrow. 14 degrees now in Burlington, 15 in Mississauga. We have 12 in Brantford. There's weather and more and streaming live on all your devices at KX947.FM. 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

0: Number one for Hot New Country, KX 94.7, Brayden King. We got beer. Morgan Wallen, too. Love somebody. At 10:19, I'm Linda. This is one of those things where I say, you know what? Just leave it. But Kraft is at it again. They have launched a mac and cheese soda. Limited edition mac and cheese cream soda. It has hints of their cheesy flavor. They've actually collaborated with a Canadian beverage company, Solly's Craft Soda. So KD and Solly's Cream Soda will mark Kraft's first move into the soda aisle. Mm-hmm. 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Mm-hmm. Who's going first? Not me. No. We got the Chicks and Thelma and James coming up.
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0: Beautiful sunshine today. We're going to get up to 18 degrees and then clear tonight, dropping down to 9. That sunshine will be back tomorrow with a high of 20. 16 degrees now in Toronto. It's also 16 in St. Catharines and Hamilton. We have weather and more at kxcountry.fm. Thelma and James on the way with their latest. Cody Johnson coming up. First, the Chicks. Cowboy, take me away.

0: Cody Johnson, The Fall from KX 94.7. I never get tired of that song, honestly. The power behind lyrics, wow. Thelma and James, alternate ending, a little bit different for them, and I like that one too. It's 10:36, I'm Linda. Tucker Wetmore coming up. Oh, the rumors are out. Have you heard? 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
0: So it looks like Tucker Wetmore and Ella Langley are a thing. Yeah, they're dating. Good for them. Tucker's latest, who told you that? KX 94.7.

0: Number one for Hot New Country, KX 94.7 Dallas Smith and Good Time Goes. And we had Tucker Wetmore in there. Who told you that? And yeah, the news came out today. There was speculation that maybe he and Ella Langley were dating, and it seems that they actually have been dating for some time. They obviously met through their music and mutual friends, and this past Tuesday, they were spotted in Nashville leaving a songwriter awards where Ella actually celebrated winning Song of the Year. She celebrated with some friends and some other artists, but yeah, the paparazzi were right on them. I think they make a sweet couple. I really do. I'm Linda, and we had a lot of excitement earlier this week. You know it. Yes, the KX $3,000 cash quest was won by Jesse D. Domenico of Hamilton, who found the cash on the HMCS Haida. Well, listen up, because more is coming.
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0: Jesse D. Domenico of Hamilton, tell us, where exactly is the $3,000 hidden?
2: All right, so my guess is the HMCS Haida on at Pier 9 in Hamilton.
0: The KX $3,000 cash quest has been solved!
2: No way!
0: Congratulations!
2: That's amazing. Thank you so much.
0: Oh my God, I have goosebumps.
2: Oh,
0: did you do all this on your own, or did somebody help you?
2: So me and my girlfriend, we've been listening to the station, and we've been kind of collecting all the clues. So we've been literally doing so much work on this the past like three days, you know. So
0: that's fantastic. Now, Jesse, what are you going to do with the money?
2: Oh, we're going to go on a vacation, that's for sure. We're going to go somewhere nice and hot.
1: That was so much fun. We're going to do it again, only this time for even more money. More money. Get ready for the KX $5,000 cash quest.
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12: Beautiful sunshine and nothing but a high of 18 today. It's going to be clear and 9 tonight. Tomorrow, sunshine, 20. Saturday, sunny and 22. 16 degrees now in Milton and Hamilton. We have 17 in Oakville. There's weather and more at kxcountry.fm. I'm Linda. Next hour, got a feel-good story for you. Definitely want to share. Has to do with a six-year-old and a Rubik's Cube. Something I never solved. Luke Combs kicking off our long ride. Be by you.

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0: Number one for Hot New Country KX 94.7 High Valley, Make You Mine, and Jelly Roll. Hands up. And yes, hands up for this six-year-old who has broken the Rubik's Cube record. She's 6 years old. Her name is Leanne. She's from China. Fastest female to solve a Rubik's Cube. She posted averages of 4.52 seconds and then 4.27 seconds at the World Cube Association event that they have in China. Now, she's nicknamed, and I think is ZZ. The spelling is a little out there, but I think that's how you would say it. Anyways, first female cuber to solve the cube under 4.5 seconds. And her mom says she practices 2 to 3 hours a day. She's learned more than 1,300 solving algorithms. Oh my goodness. Oh, her mom said she started cubing as an extracurricular activity alongside dance and music. Brilliant. Little Leanne, or what they call her, ZZ, 6 years old, Rubik's Cube record. Honestly, I hated that thing. I did, because I couldn't do it. Ella Langley coming up. We got some Tony Stevens and Chase Beckham.
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0: Sunny and 18 today, clear, dropping down to 9 tonight. That sunshine returns tomorrow with a high of 20. 18 degrees now in Mississauga and Brantford. We have 17 in Burlington. And we always have weather and more streaming live on all your devices at kx947.fm. 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

0: Chase Beckham, 23, from KX 94.7, and Tony Stevens, his brand new one, Nothing on Me. Trish just texted 905-667-1947. Avoid the area of Upper Paradise at Mohawk. That intersection closed because of a broken water main. Again, Upper Paradise at Mohawk. John Morgan's new one on the way, and a great memory from the Eli Young Band.
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0: Just get ready for a good time. 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But we're all
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0: Number one for Hot New Country, KX 94.7 Morgan Griffiths, just being me, and Eli Young Band with Love Ain't 11:47. Wow, we're catching up to lunchtime already. Just reading, what a sweet lineup for the 113th Grey Cup Entertainment lineup. Riley Green has been named to play the halftime show. How great is that? They're going to have a pregame performance. Jim Cuddy, Greg Keeler, Blue Rodeo, and their kickoff show is the James Barker Band. That's going to be fun. I know it's in Calgary, but hey, we can watch it on the tube. Okay, we've got news headlines coming up. And King and Houston, ongoing investigation. The Red Hill closes tonight. There's been a downtown drug bust, and it's the Ancaster Fall Fair. These stories and more coming up at noon with Laura Hampshire.
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5: Mainly sunny skies, a high of 18. We're almost there. It's going to be a clear one tonight, dropping down to 9, and then sunshine returning tomorrow, warming up to 20. 17 degrees now in St. Catharines. We have 16 in Hamilton, 16 in Toronto. Weather and more at kxcountry.fm. 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
1: Good afternoon, it's 12 o'clock. I'm Laura Hampshire with KX News for Dirt Depot and Bruce's Bins. Another beautiful fall day. Right now it's 18 degrees. Here's what's making news this hour. You're still being asked to avoid the area of King and Houston Streets. Hamilton police are trying to communicate with a person in crisis at a nearby apartment building. The investigation began early this morning. Be prepared for a closure of the Red Hill Valley Parkway this weekend. Both directions are being closed between Mud and Barton Streets starting at 10 tonight, and they won't reopen until 5 a.m. Monday. You're encouraged to plan ahead, use alternate routes, and expect delays and increased traffic on surrounding roads. Hamilton police have made an arrest in a downtown drug investigation. It led to the seizure of large quantities of drugs and prescriptions, including coke, fentanyl, meth, and morphine, at two different homes in the city. Police say two prohibited weapons were also discovered, and a 22-year-old man was taken into custody on several charges. Police officers from across the province are taking part in the Run to Remember. OPP Sergeant Kerry Schmidt was at the kickoff this morning at the Ontario Police Memorial in Toronto.
2: On Sunday is a police memorial. You can watch it live stream. You can come and join and show support. It's been a really tough year for officers who have been lost in the line of duty, and there's a lot of support for those family members, and we're just one big group coming together.
1: Runners, cyclists, and motorcycle riders are heading to the police officers memorial service, which is held annually on Parliament Hill. A former trainer from Marineland is blaming the poor conditions at the former Niagara Park for causing the deaths of four whales and one dolphin. Phil Demers alleges Echo was one of the most abused dolphins at Marineland and had been blinded by its irresponsible use of chlorine years ago. The Black Sea bottlenose dolphin passed away last night at an aquarium in Spain. The Ancaster Fall Fair kicks off today. It runs until Sunday, featuring farm animals, horse shows, trick dog demonstrations, entertainment, food, and the demolition derby. Gates open at 5 this afternoon. In sports, the Blue Jays are off today after losing a doubleheader to the Orioles, eliminating Toronto from the postseason. The Toronto Tempo are set to play their season finale on the road tonight against the Connecticut Sun in WNBA action. The Atlanta Falcons are set to visit the Packers in Thursday night football. In the NHL preseason, the Oilers visit the Canucks and the Flames take on the Kraken. The Hamilton Hammers have opened training camp today, and the PWHL will host an all-star event for the first time on March 7th in Toronto. Weather is next.
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6: Wow, what a gorgeous afternoon ahead of us. Nothing but sunshine, a high of 18, and then a clear one tonight. We'll drop down to 9. I have had that bedroom window open, and I sleep better. Honestly, that cool air blowing through. Tomorrow, sunny and 20. Saturday, sunny, 22. Sunday, sun and cloud, high of 22. We have 17 degrees now in Oakville, Milton, and Burlington. There's weather and more at kxcountry.fm. I'm Linda. Thanks for joining me. It's lunchtime, and we are ready to play Who Said It in just a few minutes. We're going to kick off our long ride with Bailey Zimmerman. Holy smokes.

0: 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It's 12:19.
1: Who said it?
0: Here we go. Who said it? We are testing your lyrical knowledge. I will play you a clip.

0: from a song. If you could tell me who said it, you're going to get one thumb up automatically. If you can tell me who said it and the title, two thumbs up for you. 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
3: No way!
0: Congratulations!
3: 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Thank you so much.
0: Oh my God, I have goosebumps. Did you do all this on your own or did somebody help you?
3: So me and my girlfriend, we've been listening to the station and we've been kind of collecting all the clues. So we've been literally doing so much work on this the past like three days, you know, so.
0: That's fantastic. Now, Jesse, what are you going to do with the money?
3: Oh, we're going to go on a vacation. That's for sure. We're going to go somewhere else. So
0: that's fantastic. Now, Jesse, what are you going to do with the money?
3: Oh, we're going to go on a vacation. That's for sure. We're going to go somewhere nice and hot.
2: That was so much fun. We're going to do it again. Only this time for even more money. More money. 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
2: Loving the sunshine today, a high of 18. Clear tonight, dropping down to 9. And sunshine returning tomorrow and up to 20. 18 degrees now in Brantford and Mississauga. We have 17 in Burlington. There's weather and more at kxcountry.fm. Okay, who said this? Started to rain. Thank you for playing. We got Justin, Melissa, Kayla, Greg, Lisa, Tyler, Dorothy, Alana, Emily, Kathy, Carter, and everyone else. 2018, it became his 30th career number one. And tomorrow, he has a brand new album coming out called Silver Sands Marina. So when you think of San Marino, come on. We know it's Getty Chesney. Get along.

0: Hot About You from KX 94.7. We had Florida Georgia Line too with Round Here and Megan Patrick's new one, Your Daddy's Smile. 12:39. I'm Linda. Still to come, Luke Combs, his brand new song, and we're going to hear from Dean Brody, who's playing RBC Amphitheater tonight.
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2: 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I would definitely recommend Michael St. Jean to family and friends.
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for Hot New Country, KX 94.7, Dean Brody's Bush Party. It's going to be a party tonight, RBC Amphitheater with Dean Brody and the Reklaws. And you can check out ticket info, still some tickets available, our website, KX94.7.fm. We're 10 minutes away from 1 o'clock. And just going through some texts here on the text line at 905-667-1947. We have been chatting about crockpot season and finding out what your crockpot has seen the most. In our house, definitely chili. Nancy, though, she texted me. She said, you know, normally I make lazy man's cabbage rolls in my crockpot.

0: You are on to something here. I hope you guys got that down. 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
0: Enjoying beautiful sunshine this afternoon. Our temperature is steady at 18 degrees and then clear tonight, dropping down to 9. It'll be sunny and a high of 20 tomorrow. 18 degrees now in Hamilton. We have reached our high. 17 in Toronto and St. Catharines. There's weather and more at kxcountry.fm. I'm Linda. 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You got to put your picks in. It's Thursday. 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
1: 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Loving
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0: Number one for Hot New Country, KX 94.7, Dallas Smith, Wasting Gas. He says that's one of his all-time favorite songs to perform when he's doing a show. And we love it, too, because we all sing along to the whoa. I love it. Ella Langley, Loving Life Again. So we found out yesterday, maybe it was the day before, 23 weeks for Choosin' Texas, number one on a Billboard. And her reaction, she said, honestly, the song has really changed her life.
1: To my life, it's changing lives of the writers of this song. It's changing lives of my family, and it is truly growing an atmosphere for something I'm going to be able to do the rest of my life. And I just, today it doesn't feel like a real thing. It feels fake, and somebody's going to come in and be like, ha ha, we're kidding the whole time. It's just kidding. But I'm going to go out and celebrate tonight, and I'm really excited to just experience a moment like this in my life. I don't know how else to say it. Just thank you so much.
0: Wow. Yep. Choosin' Texas, now the longest running number one song in Billboard Hot 100 history.
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12: KX Weather. Enjoying that beautiful sunshine this afternoon with temperatures hovering around 18 degrees. Clear and 9 tonight, sunshine tomorrow and a high of 20. 18 degrees now in Hamilton, 17 in Oakville and Milton. We always have weather and more, and streaming live on all your devices at KX947.FM. New Morgan Griffiths coming up. We're going to hear one from Chris Stapleton. Right now, Jelly Roll, Heart of Stone.

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0: Chris Stapleton. You should probably leave from KX 94.7. We had Morgan Griffiths. His latest is called Boondocks at 1:34. Gorgeous sunshine. Just poked my head out the back door of the radio station. And yeah, what a beautiful fall afternoon. 18 degrees in Hamilton with Cody Johnson coming up with his brand new one.
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10: He's a ranch hand in a pinch, man. Hotter than the red on the cattle brand. Cause she's a gold digger with a quick trigger. A cast iron skillet swinging lid flipper.

0: for Hot New Country, KX 94.7 Sunshine's Free, Tennille Towns. Heavens to Betsy Jackson Dean, who put on a fantastic show last weekend, Misty City Music Fest down at the Falls View Event Grounds. Gals here at the station, yeah, they gave him two thumbs up. Sounds like it was a lot of fun. We are catching up to 2 o'clock, which means Derm is all set to come in just after two, getting you where you need to be on this Thursday afternoon. If you missed it earlier, the halftime show for the 113th Grey Cup in Calgary was announced. Riley Green. Yeah. How cool is that? We have him and his latest up next.
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5: Beautiful sunshine this afternoon. Hope you have a chance to get out, maybe go for a quick walk. 18 is our high. Clear tonight with a low of 9. Tomorrow's going to be sunny, up to 20. Saturday, sunny, 22. Sunday, sun and cloud, 22. Loving it. We have 18 degrees in Burlington and Mississauga. It's 19 now in Brantford. There's weather and more at kxcountry.fm. I'm Linda. Here's our thought of the day. The very best days are the ones where nothing big happens, but your heart feels full. Have a great afternoon. We got Riley Green kicking off our long ride. Think as you drunk.

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0: Number one for Hot New Country, KX 94.7, Evan Burrison, South Side of Sober. Luke Combs, Beer Never Broke My Heart. And we heard from the Reclaws, and I do too. It is the Reclaws and Dean Brody Hometown Heroes Tour tonight at the RBC Amphitheater at 217. I'm Durham, kicking off a beautiful Thursday afternoon. Lots of sunshine hanging around as we do inch closer and closer to our first fall weekend of 2026. Looks real good. Sunshine today, sunshine tomorrow, and sunshine all weekend long. We're back into the 20s. Let's have a great Thursday afternoon together. Turn the radio up. We've got Morgan Wallen on the way. New music from Haley Benedict. And back to the 90s with John Michael Montgomery next.
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0: Clear skies into this evening. We're down to 9 degrees overnight tonight. Tomorrow, lots of sunshine. Good looking Friday. A high of 20, putting a wrap on the work in the school week. And all set for the weekend. Looks pretty perfect. Saturday, sunny skies, a high of 23. Sunday, sunshine, a high of 22. Right now, 18 in Hamilton, 19 in Oakville. We got 19 in Milton. Weather and more at KX947.FM. 222, I'm Derm. Back to the summer of 1995. Here's John Michael Montgomery.

0: number one for hot new country, KX 94.7, always streaming to all your devices from the album I'm the Problem. It's Morgan Wallen's Don't We, and brand new music from Haley Benedict. The song is called Party Without You. 2:31 High Valley, Zach John King coming up, and John Party is next.
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0: number one for Hot New Country, KX 94.7. High Valley Fools and Zach John King and Get to Drinking at 2:44. Beautiful Thursday afternoon. I'm Durham. Summertime 2026 has come and gone. Lots of great concerts in KX Country, and we're chatting about it on the KX 94.7 Facebook page. What was your concert highlight of summertime 2026? Yeah, so many great shows came through KX Country, not only country-wise, but all genres. Kelly says, my best of the summer, Route 905. Yeah, that was a good weekend at the Ancaster Fairgrounds. Thank you, Kelly. Nicole says, Luke Combs, absolutely brilliant. Sean says, Hardy and Dallas Smith at the CNE. Chris, only summer show I went to this year was Jason Aldean at the TD Coliseum, and what an amazing night. Thank you, Chris. And Kelly says, Chris Stapleton at Rogers Stadium. And when Slash and Duff came on stage, I was freaking out. Thank you, Kelly. You can join the conversation, your concert highlight of summertime 2026. Join us on the Facebook page as we're all set to kick off another long ride of new country. Josh Ross coming up, Ella Langley and the song of summer 2026. Kicking off a long ride next.
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2: 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Now, Jesse, what are you going to do with the money?
3: Oh, we're going to go on a vacation. 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
0: Clear skies, lots of stars overnight tonight, cooling down to a low of 9 degrees. Tomorrow, lots of sunshine, good-looking wrap to the work and school week, high of 20. Saturday, sunny and 23. Sunday, sunny and 22. Weather looks phenomenal for the Ancaster Fall Fair. 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At 10 to 3, I'm Derm, and we're kicking off another long ride of new country with the Song of Summer 2026. Here's Ella Langley.

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1: 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Brett Kissel with another one, and Zach Top and South of Sanity at 314. Beautiful afternoon. Sunny sky is going to be hanging around right through until at least Sunday. Great looking fall weekend on the way. Let's get our first look at the early drive. Maytel.
2: 401 eastbound looks slow as you make your way past the sixes right out towards Highway 25. No reports of issues, but by the looks of things, not great. Westbound 401, heavy jam snow through Highway 25. West QEW building through Oakville and right through Burlington. 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I'm Maytel Sperling. 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
1: Getting very excited. 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The KX 5 Grand Cash Quest clues kick off tomorrow. Guessing starts on Monday. So assemble your team. Jesse DiDomenico of Hamilton, he won the $3,000 Cash Quest. He was able to identify that the money was aboard the HMCS Haida. Jesse let us know that him and his girlfriend were working on it together, writing down all the clues, studying them, thinking about it, spending some time around the kitchen island, figuring out and hoping they do get through. So that might be a way to go, round up some folks for the team and make it a team effort, split the money, or, you know, not split the money. But the KX 5 Grand Cash Quest, it's going to be a lot of fun. Again, clues start tomorrow, and the guessing will start on Monday. Good luck. We got music from Tyler Hubbard coming up. Tim Hicks and Bailey Zimmerman is next.
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1: Clear skies forecast overnight tonight, cooling down to a low of 9 degrees. Tomorrow, lots of sunshine. Great looking Friday with a high of 20. We got ourselves a great looking first fall weekend. Saturday, sunny skies and a high of 23. And Sunday, lots of sunshine and a high of 22. Right now, we're at 18 degrees in Toronto, 18 in St. Catharines, 17 in Hamilton. Weather and more at KX947.FM 319. I'm Derm. Here's Bailey Zimmerman.

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0: Number one for Hot New Country, KX 94.7, Brock Phillips, Something Else, and Tyler Hubbard dancing in the country. 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

0: 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There's Dallas Smith and Jordan Davis. Cool song. Love the feel of Bar None. 3:45. Let's get an update on the early drive. Here's Maytel.
1: 401 eastbound looks slow as you make your way past the sixes right out towards Highway 25. No reports of issues, but by the looks of things, not great. Westbound 401, heavy jam snow through Highway 25. West QEW building through Oakville and right through Burlington. 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I'm Maytel Sperling. More traffic in minutes on KX94.7.
0: Hamilton Health Sciences are planning to cut more than 400 jobs. A woman seriously hurt after a random attack at the Eastgate Square, and more than half a million in prescription drugs and a quarter million in coke and fentanyl seized during searches in central Hamilton. This and more, Holly Lynn, she got the full scoop. It's all coming up at 4 o'clock, and music from Morgan Wallen coming up next.
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19: Clear skies overnight tonight, cooling down to a low of 8 degrees. Lots of sunshine tomorrow and for the upcoming weekend. Sunshine tomorrow, 20. Sunny Saturday, 23. Sunny on Sunday and a high of 22. Right now, 19 in Milton, 19 in Oakville. We've got 17 in Hamilton. 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
2: Good afternoon. It is 4 o'clock. I'm Holly Lynn with KX News. Checking traffic. Here's Maytel.
3: Looks like we do have problems westbound on the QEW just by Bronte. The right lane is out with a crash. It is slow from just beyond the 403. Speaking of which, westbound on the 403 just by Dundas, emergency crews are in the left lane dealing with a brush fire. As for the 403 up the mountain, thankfully no issue at all. I'm Maytel Sperling. More traffic in minutes on KX94.7.
2: Making news this hour, a woman is seriously hurt after she was ambushed at a bus shelter at Eastgate Square in Stony Creek this morning. Police say a stranger randomly came up to her while she was seated on a bench reading a book and stabbed her from behind. They think it was a man wearing a black t-shirt and dark pants, and he also may have been wearing a backpack. Anyone in the area between 7:45 and 8:15 this morning is urged to call police. Detectives figure they've seized about $250,000 in drugs after searching two homes in central Hamilton. They've got a young man in custody, and charges so far include possession of prohibited weapons and possession of fentanyl and coke for the purpose of trafficking. More are expected. Officers also seized cash and more than 35,000 prescription pills. If you live in Hamilton's East End or on the mountain, you're getting officers whose job it is to take care of the neighborhood. The service is launching what they call action teams, addressing crime trends in our neighborhoods. These officers will identify where resources are needed and work with the community to provide intervention and enforcement. Hamilton Health Sciences planning to cut more than 400 jobs. It's a move the hospital network is directly tying to the provincial marching orders to balance budgets. Most of the jobs being cut are currently vacant, and they expect few, if any, individuals to lose their jobs. Crime is declining in Halton Region. That's according to the mid-year performance report by the police service. They report an 18% drop in violent crime and an 11% decrease in property crimes. Just over 6,600 criminal offenses were reported during the first 6 months of the year. That's a decrease of 900 or 12% from the previous year. The Red Hill Valley Parkway closes tonight for the weekend. Both directions will be closed between Mudd and Barton starting at 10. They'll reopen Monday at 5 a.m. And the Ancaster Fall Fair kicks off today. It runs until Sunday, featuring farm animals, horse shows, trick dog demonstrations, entertainment, food, and of course, the Demolition Derby. Gates open at 5. And it's a battle of the basement in the WNBA tonight. The Toronto Tempo's last game of the season finds them playing one of the only teams with a worse record. They're in Connecticut to meet the Sun. The Tempo are 13th in a 15-team league. The Sun sit 14th. The Jays return home today after they were knocked out of playoff contention yesterday. Tomorrow, they kick off their final series of the season, hosting Cincinnati. The Reds come to town with a worse record than the Jays. Weather is next.
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8: Clear
1: clear skies, lots of stars overnight tonight. We are cooling down, a low of 8 degrees. Lots of sunshine tomorrow and sunny skies hanging around for the weekend. Looks great. Sunshine tomorrow, 20. Great looking fall weekend. Saturday, sunny, 23. Sunday, sunny, and 22. Right now, 17 in Hamilton, 17 in Burlington. We've got 19 degrees in Mississauga. Weather and more at KX947.FM. At 4:05, I'm Derm, Kenny Chesney, Zach McPhee coming up. Let's roll. Here's Megan Maroney.

0: Number one for Hot New Country, KX 94.7. That's Kenny Chesney, Carry On. The new album, Silver Sands Marina, now available. And Zach McPhee, The Way I Know You Now. 4:15, I'm Durham. Another beautiful fall afternoon in KX Country. We're driving home. Maytel.
1: 427 southbound in the express just by Dundas. It looks like there's a collision. A couple of left lanes are blocked off. Westbound QEW slow through Oakville, through Burlington. It looks like there is a vehicle fire. Southbound Highway 6 just by Puslinch, Flamborough, Town Line, Maddock Road, right there. Two left lanes are blocked off. It's south of the 401. So that is the reason for this big delay. Maytel Sperling, more traffic in minutes on KX 94.7.
0: 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I'll take the Dr. Pepper. We got Shaboozy coming up, and music from Tim McGraw is next.
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19: Just got a note from Alana on the KX947 text line. Alana says, Durham, new accident, Upper Wentworth and Concession, right in the middle of the intersection. Slow moving through it, but nothing is closed off for now. That's a accident, Upper Wentworth and Concession Street, right in the middle of the intersection. Do expect delays. We've got a clear skies forecast overnight tonight, down to a low of 8 degrees. Lots of sunshine tomorrow with a high of 20. All set for the weekend. Looks superb. Sunshine Saturday and Sunday, highs of 23. And 22. Right now, 18 in St. Catharines, 17 in Hamilton, 19 in Toronto. Weather and more at KX947.fm. 422, I'm Derm. Here's Tim McGraw.

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1: Ongoing problems southbound side of Highway 6, just beyond the 401 through Flamborough Town Line. It looks like we've got the right lane out with vehicle fire clear. Cleanup. The QEW eastbound slow through Mississauga. 427 south in the express through Dundas. Two left lanes are still blocked. I'm Maytel Sperling. More traffic in minutes on KX94.7.
0: We got Cameron Whitcomb. We got Hardy coming up before 5 o'clock. And John Party is next.
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3: 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Now, Jesse, what are you going to do with the money?
4: Oh, we're going to go on a vacation. 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

0: Number one for Hot New Country, KX94.7, Cameron Whitcomb's Kingdom of Fear. Big winner last weekend at the Canadian Country Music Awards in Saskatoon. Entertainer of the Year, Male Artist of the Year, and Album of the Year for The Hard Way. 444, update on the drive, Maytel.
1: 427 southbound in the Express at Dundas. It looks like two left lanes are still blocked with a collision. The QEW westbound, busy past the 403 in Oakville. Then from Burl Oak to the junction, up the mountain, some more volume as well. Southbound Highway 6 at Flamborough Town Line. There's vehicle fire cleanup in the right lane. I'm Maytel Sperling. More traffic in minutes on KX94.7.
0: Hamilton Health Sciences are planning to cut more than 400 jobs. A woman seriously hurt after a random attack at Eastgate Square, and more than $500,000 in prescription drugs and $250,000 in coke and fentanyl seized during searches in central Hamilton. This and more. Holly Lynn, she got the full scoop. It's all coming up at 5 o'clock, and we've got Co Wetzel with Ella Langley up next.
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0: Clear skies overnight tonight. Lots of stars, cooling down, a low of 8 degrees. We got a great looking day tomorrow, wrapping up the work in the school week. Sunny skies and a high of 20. Saturday, sunshine, a high of 23. Sunday, sunshine, a high of 22 degrees. Perfect weather for the Ancaster Fall Fair. Right now, 19 in Oakville, 17 in Burlington, 17 in Hamilton. Weather and more at KX947.FM. 10 to 5, I'm Derm. Summer has come and gone, and we're chatting about your favorite concert that you attended during summer 2026. You can join the conversation on the Facebook page. We're going to have some summer concert memories to share coming up just after 5 o'clock. Here's Coe Wetzel with Ella Langley.

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3: Good afternoon. It is 5 o'clock. I'm Holly Lynn with KX News, checking traffic. Here's Maytel.
4: Lots of volume eastbound on the QEW through Mississauga. The westbound side slow through Oakville, through Burlington. There's a tie-up heading up the mountain. Busy as well. Southbound Highway 6 by Flamborough Township. Looks like everything cleared out of the way. Heading down the mountain on the 403, reports of a stalled truck somewhere. Nowhere that I can confirm at this point. Not really spotting any major delay 403 down the mountain, but that's what I'm hearing, according to callers. Maytel Sperling, more traffic in minutes on KX 94.7.
3: Making news this hour, a woman sitting in a bus shelter at Eastgate Square this morning in Stony Creek is stabbed from behind. Police are searching for a suspect. They believe it to be a man in a black t-shirt and dark pants, possibly carrying a backpack. She was sitting on a bench just reading when he stabbed her from behind, leaving her seriously injured. Police say this was a random attack, and anyone who was in the area between 7:45 and 8:15 this morning is asked to call. More than half a million worth of prescription drugs, a quarter million in coke and fentanyl, seized after searches in central Hamilton. Officers went into the homes last week and made the discoveries. A young Hamilton man was arrested and remains in custody. He is facing several charges for trafficking and weapons possession, and more charges may follow. You will notice an increased police presence if you live in Hamilton's East End or on the mountain. The service has just launched Action Teams, dedicated officers to interact with you in your neighborhood. They'll deal with chronic offenders, fight persistent crime, and deal with public safety concerns. While the overall crime rate is declining in Halton, police are noting a disturbing trend rising. According to their mid-year performance report, impaired driving apprehensions increased by 14% year over year, and collisions increased by 4%. They report an 18% drop in violent crime and an 11% decrease in property crimes. The Red Hill Valley Parkway shuts down at 10 tonight and won't reopen until Monday morning. Both directions will be closed between Mud and Barton Streets. More than 400 health worker jobs at Hamilton Health Sciences are being cut. HHS says this has to be done as the province has ordered them to balance budgets. They go on to say about 143 nursing positions and 84 healthcare aid positions will be eliminated, though with a high number of those roles vacant, they expect few, if any, to actually lose their jobs. And it's all about the women at the Ancaster Fair. This year's theme is In Her Hands, Family, Farm, and Future, which highlights the vital contributions women make from farm production to family well-being and economic sustainability. This aligns with the United Nations Declaration of 2026 as the International Year of the Woman Farmer. Gates are open. The fair runs until Sunday. Toronto Tempo's first season wrapping up tonight. They're in Connecticut to meet the Sun, and the Blue Jays are off. They return home for the final series of the season. It kicks off with Cincinnati tomorrow night. Weather is next.
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0: Clear skies overnight tonight, cooling down, a low of 8 degrees. Great looking Friday, great looking fall weekend on the way. Sunshine tomorrow, 20. Saturday, sunshine, 23. Sunday, sunny skies and 22. Beautiful weather for the Ancaster Fall Fair. Right now, 17 in Hamilton, 19 in Oakville. We got 19 in Milton. Weather and more, KX947.FM. 504, I'm Durham, quitting time. Luke Combs, Shania Twain, all coming up. Let's roll. Here's Dirk Bentley.

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1: QEW eastbound looks slow through Mississauga. The westbound side heavy past the 427s and volume through Oakville, through Burlington, up the mountain as well. Had reports of an issue with a truck heading down the mountain, halfway down the mountain. Haven't heard or spotted any issue of the sort, but definitely seeing a bit of volume. Red Hill, the link, slow sections, no issues. 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I'm Maytel Sperling. More traffic in minutes on KX94.7.
0: Another summer season has come and gone. Fall off to an amazing start. Sunny skies right through to the end of the weekend. We're chatting summertime concerts on the KX94.7 Facebook page. What was your favorite concert that you attended during summertime 2026? Yeah, so many great shows came through KX Country. Chris says Motley Crue at the RBC, what a show. Thank you, Chris. Karen says Luke Combs loved it, but didn't love Rogers Stadium. Thank you, Karen. Leslie says I got two, Ella Langley and Brian Adams. Sandra, hands down, best concert this summer, Chris Stapleton and Zach Topp. So, so good. Julie says Jason Aldean, hands down. Best concert ever. And from Catherine, she says Brooks and Dunn was the best full day this past Sunday, leading up to a great night, ending the summertime just right. Thank you, Catherine. We've got music on the way from Dustin Lynch, Thelma and James coming up, and Russell Dickerson is next.
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0: Clear skies overnight tonight, cooling down, a low of 8 degrees. Chilly start tomorrow, lots of sunshine. Great looking Friday, wrapping up the work in the school week with a high of 20 degrees. And how about this coming fall weekend? Saturday, sunny 23, Sunday, sunny and 22. Right now, 17 in Burlington, 17 in Hamilton. We've got 18 degrees in Mississauga. 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

0: Number one for hot new country, KX 94.7, always streaming to all your devices. Thelma and James' cool song, Alternate Ending. And Dustin Lynch, just a small town boy at 5:32. Update on the drive, Maytel.
1: QEW looks busy eastbound through Mississauga. The westbound side, slow through Oakville. Pretty jammed from Appleby to the junction. Heavy heading up the mountain. Also a delay eastbound between 6 South, well, just beyond the link. On the link, it is heavy off of the 403. I'm Maytel Sperling. More traffic in minutes on KX 94.7.
0: We got Josh Stumpf coming up. Lainey Wilson before 6 o'clock. And Billy Currington. He's next.
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10: 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Grade A roasting chickens, only $3.49 a pound. 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

0: Number one for Hot New Country, KX 94.7. Josh Stumpf, Johnny Walker back to me. Lainey Wilson, little help from John Mayer, and Phone Keys Wallet. And don't forget the George Jones CD. 546, update on the drive. Here's Maytel.
1: QEW looks busy eastbound through Mississauga. The westbound side, slow through Oakville. Pretty jammed from Appleby to the junction. Heavy heading up the mountain. Also a delay eastbound between 6 South. Well, just beyond the link. On the link, it is heavy off of the 403. I'm Maytel Sperling. More traffic in minutes on KX 94.7.
0: 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I think most we'll be taking the pack tonight. The Recklaws and Dean Brody, big show tonight at the RBC Amphitheater. They're on the way before 6 o'clock. And we've got Tucker Wetmore, Ella Langley's new boyfriend, up next.
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0: Clear skies overnight tonight. Lots of stars cooling down. A low of 8 degrees overnight. Chilly start first thing tomorrow, but warming up, and we got a great-looking fall weekend on the way. Sunshine tomorrow and a high of 20. Perfect for the Ancaster Fall Fair. Saturday, sunny and 23. Sunday, sunny and 22. Right now, we're at 18 in Toronto, 18 in St. Catharines, 17 in Hamilton. 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
2: Good evening. It is 6 o'clock. I'm Holly Lynn with KX News for St. Jean Realty. Checking traffic. Here's Maytel.
3: Eastbound side of the 403 just by Plains Road. That is just past Highway 6 North. It looks like we're dealing with a collision in the left lane. So it is busy heading down the mountain. QEW eastbound slow through Mississauga. Westbound heavy 427 to Cawthra. Bit of volume through Oakville, through Burlington. Pretty slow heading up the mountain. I'm Maytel Sperling. More traffic in minutes on KX94.7.
2: Making news this hour. A woman is seriously injured after she was ambushed at a bus shelter at Eastgate Square in Stony Creek this morning. Police say a stranger randomly came up to her while she was seated on a bench reading a book and stabbed her from behind. They think it was a man wearing a black t-shirt and dark pants, and he also may have been carrying a backpack. Anyone who was in the area between 7:45 and 8:15 this morning is urged to call police. More than half a million worth of prescription drugs and a quarter million in coke and fentanyl seized after searches in central Hamilton. Officers went into the homes last week and made the discoveries. A young Hamilton man was arrested and remains in custody. He is facing several charges for trafficking and weapons possession, and more charges may follow. If you live in Hamilton's East End or on the mountain, you're getting officers whose job it is to take care of the neighborhood. The service is launching what they call action teams, addressing crime trend in our neighborhoods. These officers will identify where resources are needed and work with the community to provide intervention and enforcement. Crime is declining in Halton Region. That's according to the mid-year performance report by the police service. They reveal an 18% drop in violent crime and an 11% decrease in property crime. Just over 6,600 criminal offenses were reported during the first 6 months of this year. That's a decrease of 900 or 12% from the previous year. Hamilton Health Sciences is planning to cut more than 400 jobs. It's a move the hospital network is directly tying to provincial marching orders to balance budgets. Most of the jobs being cut are currently vacant, and they expect few, if any, individuals to lose their jobs. The Red Hill Valley Parkway closes tonight for the weekend. Both directions will be closed between Mudd and Barton starting at 10, and they will reopen Monday morning at 5. And the Ancaster Fall Fair is underway. It runs until Sunday, featuring farm animals, horse shows, trick dog demonstrations, entertainment, food, and of course, the Demolition Derby. It is a battle of the basement in the WNBA tonight. The Toronto Tempo's last game of the season finds them playing one of the only teams with a worse record. They're in Connecticut to meet the Sun. And the Jays return home today after they were knocked out of playoff contention yesterday. Tomorrow, they kick off their final series of the season, hosting Cincinnati. Weather is next.
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Clear skies forecast overnight tonight, cooling down, a low of 8 degrees. Tomorrow, great-looking day leading into a great-looking fall weekend. Sunshine tomorrow, high of 20. Sunny skies Saturday, 23. Sunshine Sunday and a high of 22. Right now, 18 in Milton, 18 in Oakville. We got 17 degrees in Hamilton. Weather and more at KX947.FM. 6:04, I'm Durham into our Thursday night. We got Thomas Rhett. We got Owen Wrigling coming up. Let's roll with music from Cole Swindell.

0: one for Hot New Country, KX94.7. A fancy way to say, let's blow this popsicle stand. Owen Wrigling and Tail Light This Town. Thomas Rhett, and after all, the bars are closed. 616, update on the drive, Maytel.
1: Eastbound side of the 403, just beyond 6 North, there is a collision taking out a lane. It's really slow heading down the mountain. Eastbound QEW, busy through Mississauga. The westbound side, volume into Burlington, up the mountain, still slow. 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I'm Maytel Sperling. More traffic in minutes on KX94.7.
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0: Checking out what is trending online into our Thursday night. Today is National Cherries Jubilee Day. I've heard of it, didn't know what it was, had to Google it. So cherries mixed with liquor, and then you flambé it, you light it on fire, and then you pour it over vanilla ice cream. Happy Cherries Jubilee Day. New at the movies, Heart of the Beast, starring Brad Pitt. After surviving a plane crash, a former Special Forces soldier finds himself trapped in the unforgiving Alaskan wilderness with his combat dog. Heart of the Beast opens up at theaters in KX Country tonight and getting really good reviews. The dog better not die. TMZ says Ella Langley and Tucker Wetmore have been dating for some time. They met through the music industry and through mutual friends. They were together before they were spotted in Nashville on Tuesday night. And how about this? KFC, they're launching a limited edition cereal inspired by the original recipe. Instead of milk, the company suggests pouring KFC gravy over the crunchy cereal. The cereal is flavored with KFC's blend of 11 herbs and spices. Get some gravy on that. The box is going to cost you about $8. We got Tyler Joe Miller coming up, and music from Jelly Roll is next.
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0: Cooling down overnight tonight. Clear skies. We're down to a low of 8 degrees. Tomorrow, lots of sunshine. Great looking Friday with a high of 20. Saturday, sunshine, a high of 23. Looks great for open streets. Hamilton on Sunday, sunny skies and a high of 22. Right now, 15 in Hamilton, 15 in Burlington, 18 in Mississauga. Weather and more. 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
2: It looks like we are dealing with some ongoing problems on the 403. First off, westbound through Main, it looks like there is a stall taking out the right lane. Eastbound on the 403 past 6 North, left lane out with a crash. So still finding lots of volume on the 403 through Hamilton. QEW eastbound delay through Mississauga. I'm Maytel Sperling. More traffic in minutes on KX 94.7.
1: We got music from Josh Ross coming up before 7 o'clock. Hardy and John Morgan is next.
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5: Oh, we're going to go on vacation, that's for sure. 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

0: Number one for Hot New Country, KX 94.7, Josh Ross, Hate How You Look, and Hardy, and favorite country song. We were chatting about best concert of summertime 2026 that you attended, and a lot of folks said Hardy and Dallas Smith at the C&E Ben Shell back at the end of August. 6:43, let's get our final look at the drive for the day. Here's Maytel.
1: It looks like we are dealing with some ongoing problems on the 403. First off, westbound through Main, it looks like there is a stall taking out the right lane. Eastbound on the 403 past 6 North, left lane out with a crash. So still finding lots of volume on the 403 through Hamilton. QEW eastbound delay through Mississauga. I'm Maytel Sperling. More traffic in minutes on KX 94.7.
0: And the Red Hill Valley Parkway going to be closed in both directions between Mud Street and Barton Street starting at 10 o'clock this evening until 5 a.m. on Monday morning. The closure going to allow crews to complete roadway rehabilitation, safety improvements, and general infrastructure maintenance. Red Hill Valley closed as of 10 p.m. tonight through till Monday morning at 5 a.m. between Mud and Barton. We got Coe Wetzel with Jesse Murph coming up and music from Zach Top kicking off another long ride of New Country next.
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0: Clear skies overnight tonight. Lots of stars. We're cooling down. A low of 8 degrees. Going to be another chilly start tomorrow, but lots of sunshine warming us up. Good looking wrap to the work and the school week. Tomorrow's high near 20. And a great looking weekend as well for the Ancaster Fall Fair. Saturday, sunny skies and 23. Sunday, sunshine and 22. Right now, 17 in St. Catharines, 15 in Hamilton, 18 in Toronto. Weather and more at KX947.FM. 10 to 7, I'm Derm. Have an awesome Thursday night. We're kicking off another long ride of New Country. Here's Zach Top. We'll see ya.

0: And our mountains are blue. Braden Kings, we've got beer on KX94.7. How you doing? It's Mikey, one step closer to the weekend in KX country. If you want to get in touch with yours truly at any point this evening, a couple of ways you can do so. Hit me up on the socials. 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Just use the hashtag KX country if you want to hop in on the conversation. 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Is Shaboozy on the way, and Riley Green will get us right back into another long ride of new country coming up next.
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0: 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Don't forget to be awesome, all right, as we roll into another long ride of new country. We're going to see Shaboozy tomorrow night at the RBC Amphitheater. His latest coming up after Riley Green on KX 94.7.

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0: 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We are streaming it live on all of your devices tonight with Sully Burrows and Put It On Me. Sully, the CCMA Breakthrough Artist of the Year. Coming up tomorrow morning, Toph and Melissa will play you the first clue in the KX 5 Grand Cash Quest. Yeah, tomorrow morning between 5:30 and 9. Make sure you are locked into Toph and Melissa as they give you that first clue. Clues will air throughout the day tomorrow and right through the upcoming weekend. Now, first chance to guess, to put your guess in as to where you think this invisible $5,000 is hidden somewhere across KX country will happen on Monday morning as our KX 5 Grand Cash Quest begins tomorrow.
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